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13: Mostly clear skies this evening, lows near 48. Tomorrow stays mostly clear, temperatures pushing to 68. Partly cloudy tomorrow.

Tonight, lows lingering in the upper 40s. Friday brings more partly cloudy skies and highs in the low 70s. The weekend turns sunny, highs in the low 80s, south wind at 15. Sunday keeps the sunshine, a high in the mid 70s, lows dipping to the mid 50s.

0: Lauren Snap, Donnie Meacham. Instagram glitch that's happening on Instagram, and it's unfollowing people that you've been following for a long time. Is that a real glitch, or is that just what people are using as an excuse when they decide that they're going to hate unfollow someone?
1: Oh, 100% an excuse, but also now that I know it's doing it, there's a few people I've been meaning to unfollow, so I can go and be like, you know what? It's not me. It's the Instagram glitch. I promise you. But you know what's going to happen? You're not getting a follow back. That's a glitch too, in my mind.
0: Or, yeah. Let us know. If someone unfollows you, do you reach out and like follow up with them on why they unfollowed you? Let us know. Hit us up in the DMs.
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0: on Snap. Donnie Meacham. We're talking about Instagram glitches, unfollowing our friends. Frankie, sliding into the DM, says, this Instagram glitch, quote unquote, has caused some serious family drama. Apparently, my Instagram has unfollowed a family member. They called me the next day and they were ticked. And now their entire family is calling to harass me, calling me a bully.
1: Mm-hmm. Yeah, but also people don't have to unfollow them. There is such thing as mute. You can mute these people so you don't have to see them, but don't unfollow. You can't unfollow a family member unless they're dead. And then it's like, well, you're wasting time on my grid because you're not showing me anything new. So you can unfollow them. But until then, if they're alive, you got to keep following them.
0: We got wildly dark. Let's go ahead and play a good song and get the vibes back.

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1: Yo, man.
2: Yo.
1: Open up, man.
2: What do you want, man?
1: My girl just caught me.
2: You made her catch you?
1: I don't know how I let this happen.
2: With who?
1: The girl next door, you know? I don't know what to do.
2: Said it wasn't you.

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1: Those late night texts.
2: Ooh, you up?
1: You up, baby. Are they rude? Is it rude to send someone a late night text? Hit us in the DMs right there on the Pop Crush app. I know it's late night, but we love to hear from you. You don't think so?
2: First of all, I have which is bad. We're not supposed to sleep with the phone in the bed because what happens if the phone catches fire, then your bed can catch fire, and then you all die. But everyone does it. I sleep with mine right under my pillow. 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
0: I know. Also, put your phone on do not disturb or silent. You have sleep mode if you don't want somebody to text you in the middle of the night.

0: Crush.
1: When I was growing up, only the cool kids had Capri Sun. Lauren Snap, Donnie Meacham. I've got news. Capri Sun is now doing away with the pouch. The pouch is gone.
2: Well, is it for the environment? I'm sure. But like, you know, the Capri Sun, they have an alcoholic Capri Sun. That's kind of fabulous. If they don't,
1: I really need to.
2: I was a Mondo boy. You remember Mondos?
1: Is that with the like the little cap that like peeled off?
2: Yeah.
1: Oh, why do we not have those in an Mondos alcoholic version?
2: Yeah. Mondo.
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1: When was the last time you wrote a check? Slide into the DMs right there on the Pop Crush app. I know, it's the old checky check, check, check. It drives me crazy when I see people writing a check in the checkout because I know we're going to be there for 20,000 years.
2: I don't even know what my signature looks like anymore because I don't sign anything. You know, it used to be able to work on it. Oh, this is amazing. So I got so good as a kid, mom, turn the radio off, as forging my mom's signature. Like, I got so good at it. I could just, like, write a check and be like, oh, I know her signature back. She gave me permission 99% of the time, but, ooh, I got good at that check.
1: Well, this news is going to crush all of your white-collar dreams. Target, they're not accepting checks anymore, Donnie, so sorry about that.
2: Good. Who needs a check? We got Apple Pay, honey.

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1: Mostly clear skies this evening, lows near 48. Tomorrow stays mostly clear, temperatures pushing to 68. Partly cloudy tomorrow night, lows lingering in the upper 40s. Friday brings more partly cloudy skies and highs in the low 70s. The weekend turns sunny, highs in the low 80s, south wind at 15. Sunday keeps the sunshine, a high in the mid 70s, lows dipping to the mid 50s.

0: you're taking a last minute vacation, let us know where you're headed. 1-888-952-17. I love this new trend from Gen Z, and we can only expect a trend like this from Gen Z. They're leaving out of office messages in their inbox, trying to be out of office, really. This one says, contact literally anyone else but me.
1: What?
2: We could never.
1: You know what? Okay, but also, first of all, if Gen Z has a job to where they can have an away message, kudos to you. But also, that is bold. And I am the worst at that. I never put away messages when I'm gone. I need to start, but I forget.
0: You forget?
1: I'm gone. I'm like, honey, deuces. Just don't check your email.
0: I'm reminding you for the next time.
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0: is Pop Crush.
1: Are you nervous about what people's first impression of you is? Donnie Lauren, Pop Crush Night. When you're meeting someone for the first time or just meeting anybody, coworkers, doesn't matter. Are you always like, oh, I'm nervous? What or do you think? What is the first impression you're giving off?
2: Okay, so here's the thing. I am never worried about my actual first impression, but what I am worried about is that I have a boisterous, like, huge laugh, and I'm always worried that I'm going to laugh and scare somebody.
1: Yeah. I like how you lowered your laugh there just because
2: I did. Pulled it back.
1: I literally saw your face literally pull back as you did. That's the thing, too. I'm really... Is it bad? I just don't think I care.
2: Mm-hmm. Yeah, that's a good way to be.
1: Yeah, because I'm like, I know I'm great. Like, I know that I'm, like, funny and, like, I have good intentions. So it's like my first impression I'm hoping is good. Mm-hmm. But I have had times where people were like, ooh, like, he was a bit much. And I was like, all right, well, that's their loss, not mine.
2: I mean, a couple of weeks ago, you did tell us that you accidentally pooped your pants in the back of a cab. So,
1: well, you know, that's okay, fine. That's a number two impression. But it's all good. I left the lasting impression.

0: Crush Nights.
1: 79% of folks say life is so expensive. I don't know who the other people are because you guys are apparently rich. Yeah. Well, now we're all seeing fast food as a luxury. And I feel this deep in my soul. Let me know if you agree. 1-888-900-5217. Donnie, when was the last time you went through a drive-thru?
2: I mean, it's been a minute, but luckily McDonald's announced they are lowering prices because the other day I was at a place, shall not be named, ordered a like value meal and it was $17. And I was like, oh, you know what? Oh, I left my card at home.
1: Sorry.
2: How awkward.

0: nights.
1: Sexless beds made of cardboard. That's apparently what the Olympian competitors are forced to sleep in while they try and compete for gold. Why would this happen? Like, do you have a theory? Let us know. It's 1-888-952-17.
2: A sexless bed. You know what? I'm not going to tell people. It's not because I'm single on a dry spot. I'm an Olympian. I'm an athlete. That's why nothing's going down in this bed. I'm an athlete.
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2: 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Oh, I'm obsessed with this right now.
1: Macy, we love you. 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
11: Mostly clear skies this evening, lows near 48. Tomorrow stays mostly clear, temperatures pushing to 68. Partly cloudy tomorrow night, lows lingering in the upper 40s. Friday brings more partly cloudy skies and highs in the low 70s. The weekend turns sunny, highs in the low 80s, south wind at 15. Sunday keeps the sunshine, a high in the mid 70s, lows dipping to the mid 50s.

0: 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We're going to be talking about it. 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
1: Food Fight, Lauren Snap, Donnie Meacham. I love a good survey. And this one kind of blows my mind. 63% of women say they should be able to eat their partner's food, whereas 27% of men say it's okay. So, like, girls want to share, boys don't want to share.
2: Oh, well, I mean, imagine that. That seems odd, right? But, no, this is, I don't care if people have my food. I'm actually, like, okay with it. But I have friends that are very protective. They're like, they don't want to share. I don't know what it is. Food is a very tricky thing because it's one of those things you never know how people grew up. And it's like, it could be a psychological thing. But for me, it's like, take it. You want a chicken tendy? Have a tendy. I don't care. Other people, they're like, oh, no, sorry, can't have any. I'm like, okay, relax, chill, bro.

0: is Pop Crush Nights.
1: Do you ever feel bad, like on the weekends, when you tell your friends you just want to stay home?
2: Donnie, I can't do it. And then I feel bad on Monday morning because I'm just exhausted.
1: Yeah. Well, my friends, like, I'm like, guys, I want to stay home. And they're like, yeah, why do you want to stay here? Come out with us. And then all of them, like, swarm text me. And then I feel guilty. It's like, if I tell you I want to stay home tonight because I'm tired of going out and drinking, let me stay home, people.
2: But you're so fun. So I kind of see why they want to drag you out. But I'm proud of you for not caving.
1: I caved every time.
2: I knew you did.

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1: Maybe you're single, looking to mingle, trying to find a new hobby. These are the sports that men and women both find sexiest.
2: Okay.
1: For men, they're looking for a woman who surfs, football, swimming.
2: What?
1: You want me to go, I don't know, play football?
2: They would just want to see you in a bikini, honey.
1: Oof, yeah. And for women, it's soccer, tennis, and horseback riding.
2: Okay. You know, surprisingly, I'm good at tennis.
1: I'm not shocked by that. What are you talking about? You're 9 feet tall.
2: I know. What's a sport you're surprisingly good at?
1: Shot put.
2: Shot put?
1: Shot put. You know, the big heavy ball. You got to be really thick at the bottom.
2: Shock or shot?
1: I think it's shot. Shot?
2: Okay, yeah, shot. I'm good at shots, too.
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8: 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So my neighbor Sam quit smoking at an Alex Golan hypnosis, and his wife Sarah lost 25 pounds. So I went. I walked out and never smoked again, and that's after 35 years of smoking. Didn't even believe it at first. Didn't feel like anything really happened, but the desire was completely gone. I went back for a weight loss hypnosis, and I went with my wife Emily, and I lost 33 pounds. Emily, who lost 31 pounds, brought her friend Mary to the weight loss program, and she lost 23. It just completely changed the way that we eat. Thank you, Alex Golan.
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1: Lauren, guess what? 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Every night, me and you pop crush nights, but we also host a countdown on the weekends.
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0: Has anyone out there actually ever burned a photo of their ex? 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Donnie, I feel like this is something that you would do, like seeking revenge with pyro.
1: Burn a photo? 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Maybe. My wall? Nah. My fridge? Nah.

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7: Tonight, mostly clear with lows in the upper 40s. Tomorrow looks mainly sunny, highs near 68. Then partly cloudy tomorrow night with lows again in the upper 40s. Friday brings partly cloudy skies and a high in the low 70s. Saturday turns clear, highs in the low 80s, lows around the upper 50s, south wind near 15. Sunday, sunshine with a high in the mid 70s and overnight lows in the mid 50s.

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1: Lauren Snap, Donnie Meacham. Instagram glitch that's happening on Instagram, and it's unfollowing people that you've been following for a long time. Is that a real glitch, or is that just what people are using as an excuse when they decide that they're going to hate unfollow someone?
2: Oh, 100% an excuse, but also, now that I know it's doing it, there's a few people I've been meaning to unfollow, so I can go and be like, you know what, it's not me, it's the Instagram glitch, I promise you. But you know what's going to happen? You're not getting a follow back. That's a glitch, too, in my mind.
1: Or, yeah. Let us know. If someone unfollows you, do you reach out and, like, follow up with them on why they unfollowed you? Let us know. Hit us up in the DMs.
0: Join the Pop Crush crew. 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

0: On Snap, Donnie Meacham, we're talking about Instagram glitches, unfollowing our friends. Frankie, sliding into the DM, says, this Instagram glitch, quote unquote, has caused some serious family drama. Apparently, my Instagram has unfollowed a family member. They called me the next day and they were ticked. And now their entire family is calling to harass me, calling me a bully.
1: Mm-hmm. Yeah, but also people don't, you don't have to unfollow them. There is such thing as mute. You can mute these people so you don't have to see them. But don't unfollow, you can't unfollow a family member unless they're dead. And then it's like, well, you're wasting time on my grid because you're not showing me anything new. So you can follow them. But until then, if they're alive, you got to keep following them.
0: We got wildly dark. Let's go ahead and play a good song and get the vibes back.

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1: Those late night texts.
2: Ooh, you up?
1: You up, baby. Are they rude? Is it rude to send someone a late night text? Hit us in the DMs right there on the Pop Crush app. I know it's late night, but we love to hear from you. You don't think so?
2: No. First of all, I have which is bad. We're not supposed to sleep with the phone in the bed because what happens if the phone catches fire, then your bed catches fire, and then you all die. But everyone does it. I sleep with mine right under my pillow. If I want to wake up, I can wake up. But most of my days don't wake up. If the notification, I'm sleeping.
1: I can't believe you put it under your pillow. You're such a weirdo.
2: I know. But also put your phone on do not disturb or silent. You have sleep mode if you don't want somebody to text you in the middle of the night.

0: Crush Nights.
1: When I was growing up, only the cool kids had Capri Sun. Lauren Snap, Donnie Meacham, I've got news. Capri Sun is now doing away with the pouch. The pouch is gone.
2: Well, is it for the environment, I'm sure? But it's like, you know, the Capri Sun, they have an alcoholic Capri Sun. That's kind of fabulous. If they don't,
1: they really need to.
2: I was a Mondo boy. You remember Mondos?
1: Is that with the like the little cap that like peeled off?
2: Yeah.
1: Oh, why do we not have those in an Mondos. Alcoholic version?
2: Yeah. Mondo.
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1: Lauren, guess what?
2: What?
1: So much fun. Every night, me and you, Pop Crush Nights. But we also host a countdown on the weekends.
2: Five, four, three, two, one.
1: You can count.

0: 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Oh, yeah. Pop Crush Nights.
1: When was the last time you wrote a check? Slide into the DMs right there on the Pop Crush app. I know, it's the old checky check, check, check. It drives me crazy when I see people writing a check in the checkout because I know we're going to be there for 20,000 years.
2: I don't even know what my signature looks like anymore because I don't sign anything. You know, it used to be able to work on it. Oh, this is amazing. So I got so good as a kid, mom, turn the radio off, as forging my mom's signature. Like, I got so good at it. I could just, like, write a check and be like, oh, I know her signature back. If she gave me permission 99% of the time, but, ooh, I got good at that check.
1: Well, this news is going to crush all of your white-collar dreams. Target, they're not accepting checks anymore, Donnie, so sorry about that.
2: Good. Who needs a check? We got Apple Pay, honey.

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This is a test message from the emergency alert system originating from the State of Wisconsin Emergency Operations Center. If this had been an actual emergency, you would have been given official information, news, or instructions. 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
1: Near 15. Sunday, sunshine with a high in the mid-70s and overnight lows in the mid-50s.

0: If you're taking a last minute vacation, let us know where you're headed. 1-888-952-17. I love this new trend from Gen Z, and we can only expect a trend like this from Gen Z. They're leaving out of office messages in their inbox, trying to be out of office, really. This one says, contact literally anyone else but me.
1: I mean, we could never. Okay, but also, first of all, if Gen Z has a job to where they can have an away message, kudos to you. But also, that is bold. And I am the worst at that. I never put away messages when I'm gone. I need to start, but I forget.
0: You forget?
1: I'm gone. I'm like, honey, deuces. Just don't check your email.
0: I'm reminding you for the next time.
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1: Pop Crush.
2: Are you nervous about what people's first impression of you is? Donnie Lauren, Pop Crush Night. When you're meeting someone for the first time or just meeting anybody, coworkers, doesn't matter. Are you always like, oh, I am nervous. What do you think? What is the first impression you're giving off?
3: Okay, so here's the thing. I am never worried about my actual first impression, but what I am worried about is that I have a boisterous, like, huge laugh, and I'm always worried that I'm going to laugh and scare somebody.
2: Yeah. I like how you lowered your laugh there just because
3: yeah, I did. Pulled it back.
2: I literally saw your face literally pull back as you did.
4: That's the thing, too. I'm really... It's bad. I just don't think I care.
3: Mm-hmm. Yeah, that's a good way to be.
2: Yeah, because I'm like, I know I'm great. Like, I know that I'm, like, funny and, like, I have good intentions. So it's like my first impression, I'm hoping, is good. Mm-hmm. But I have had times where people were like, ooh. Like, he was a bit much, and I was like, all right, well, that's their loss, not mine.
3: I mean, a couple of weeks ago, you did tell us that you accidentally pooped your pants in the back of a cab, so.
4: Well, you know, that's, okay, fine, that's a number two impression, but it's all good. I left the lasting impression.

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1: 79% of folks say life is so expensive. I don't know who the other people are because you guys are apparently rich. Yeah. Well, now we're all seeing fast food as a luxury. And I feel this deep in my soul. Let me know if you agree. 1-888-900-5217. Donnie, when was the last time you went through a drive-thru?
2: I mean, it's been a minute, but luckily McDonald's announced they were lowering prices because the other day I was at a place, shall not be named, ordered a like value meal and it was $17. And I was like, oh, you know what? Oh, I left my card at home.
1: Uh-huh, sorry.

0: nights.
1: Sexless beds made of cardboard. That's apparently what the Olympian competitors are forced to sleep in while they try and compete for gold. Why would this happen? Like, do you have a theory? Let us know. It's 1-888-952-17.
2: A sexless bed. You know what? I'm not going to tell people. It's not because I'm single on a dry spot. I'm an Olympian. I'm an athlete. That's why nothing's going down in this bed. I'm an athlete.
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Overnight, we'll hang on to mostly clear skies, with lows falling to 48 and a west wind around 10. Today brings a few clouds as highs reach the upper 60s. Tonight turns cloudier at times, lows near 46. Tomorrow, look for partly cloudy skies and highs in the low 70s. Saturday stays clear with a high in the low 80s as winds turn south at 15. Sunday keeps the sunshine going, highs in the upper 70s.

0: Hi, this is Neil Jay. Came through the Alex Dolan hypnosis to quit smoking. I've smoked 35 years. Well, I walked out, I never smoked again. I couldn't believe it. Every craving just gone. Then I did the weight loss program with my wife, Emily, and I dropped 33 pounds. She lost 31 pounds. We both feel terrific.
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2: Overnight, we'll hang on to mostly clear skies, with lows falling to 48 and a west wind around 10. Today brings a few clouds as highs reach the upper 60s. Tonight turns cloudier at times, lows near 46. Tomorrow, look for partly cloudy skies and highs in the low 70s. Saturday stays clear with a high in the low 80s as winds turn south at 15. Sunday keeps the sunshine going, highs in the upper 70s.

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1: Overnight, we'll hang on to mostly clear skies, with lows falling to 48 and a west wind around 10. Today brings a few clouds as highs reach the upper 60s. Tonight turns cloudier at times, lows near 46. Tomorrow, look for partly cloudy skies and highs in the low 70s. Saturday stays clear with a high in the low 80s as winds turn south at 15. Sunday keeps the sunshine going, highs in the upper 70s.

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Overnight, we'll hang on to mostly clear skies, with lows falling to 48 and a west wind around 10. Today brings a few clouds as highs reach the upper 60s. Tonight turns cloudier at times, lows near 46. Tomorrow, look for partly cloudy skies and highs in the low 70s. Saturday stays clear with a high in the low 80s as winds turn south at 15. Sunday keeps the sunshine going, highs in the upper 70s.

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1: Overnight, we'll hang on to mostly clear skies, with lows falling to 48 and a west wind around 10. Today brings a few clouds as highs reach the upper 60s. Tonight turns cloudier at times, lows near 46. Tomorrow, look for partly cloudy skies and highs in the low 70s. Saturday stays clear with a high in the low 80s as winds turn south at 15. Sunday keeps the sunshine going, highs in the upper 70s.

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4: Mostly sunny skies this morning, and we'll top out near 67. Tonight brings variable cloudiness with lows near 46. Tomorrow turns partly cloudy, highs reaching the low 70s, then a few high clouds overnight and milder lows in the upper 50s. Saturday is bright and sunny with highs in the low 80s, lows again in the upper 50s, and a south wind at 15. Sunday keeps the sunshine going, highs in the upper 70s.

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0: Happy day of the weekday, everybody.
1: Okay, oh, Jeff.
0: It's Brooke and Jeffrey in the morning.
1: Way to be so specific.
2: Yeah.
3: We can hear this whenever.
0: Whatever day that you're listening to it, happy day of whatever. And look at that. It's already starting.
1: What?
0: The new Avengers Doomsday movie is coming out December 18th.
1: Oh,
0: we've talked
1: gosh.
0: About that already because
1: yes.
0: their pre-ticket sales are already in the hundreds of millions.
1: It's so crazy.
0: And wow. you know in America, that means collabs are coming to promote it.
1: Oh my God.
3: Oh yeah, Got lots to. Of companies.
1: It always worries me. Like, I feel like the more a movie is promoted, the worse it actually is.
3: Yeah, sometimes it does feel like that, yeah.
0: Yeah, but for a movie this size, they have to do it.
1: Yeah, I know. It cost them like $1 trillion to make it, so it makes sense.
0: And we just got word that Duncan, formerly known as Dunkin' Donuts, is dropping new Doomsday Donuts and Drinks on November 4th.
1: Because what says superhero like filling up on a bunch of donuts?
0: Yeah. Right? So we'll have the photos up on our Insta stories if you want to see them, but I'm just going to read you some of the titles because they are totally shameless with this.
1: Okay.
0: Of course, you have the Avenging Donut.
1: Oh,
3: yeah. So good.
1: Not very clever.
0: Nope. The Doomsday Donut.
1: What?
0: It's kind of on the nose.
4: Standard.
0: Then you have the totally not shoehorned name, the Iced Captain Chino.
1: For
0: Captain America.
1: That's so stupid.
3: Good play on words.
0: Yeah. And what do you think you call a berry clementine refresher with raspberry oat milk topped with purple marshmallow cold foam?
1: Oh my God, that is a me. You call it sugar?
0: It's, of course, called the Wakandan Daydream Refresher. Yeah.
1: I was thinking Night Dream. That's why I didn't say it out loud.
0: Oh, so close. So, if you're an Avengers fan, congrats. You're about to get a whole slew of new crap in your house.
1: Because
0: I guarantee you, Duncan is just the beginning of this crazy promotion.
1: Oh, it's going to be every fast food chain that can get around it.
0: So,
3: totally.
0: Get ready for your stomachs and for your houses to be full of Avengers stuff. But we got to get to the shot caller question of the day with our donut superhero, Jelly-Filled Jake.
3: Hey. Was that a compliment or an insult?
1: No.
0: Take it how you want. Let's go.
5: This week is National Taco Week.
1: Hey, Taco!
3: Yay!
5: Unlike most of the holidays we mention on this show, you'd be hard-pressed to find anyone who refuses to celebrate this, because come on, everybody loves tacos.
1: That's right.
3: Seriously.
1: Yeah.
5: You can eat it for dinner or for breakfast or for lunch.
1: Yeah.
3: Yep.
5: At weddings, funerals, even an exorcism. The power of queso compels you.
1: This is such a pure taco.
5: It is. So in honor of those beefy, cheesy, hard or soft-shelled delights, I'm going to give you some taco-flavored stats from surveys, polls, and reports around the country. You just need to answer them correctly in a special Stop, Guac, and Roll edition of 20 of 20. We'll start with the woman who, for some reason, is paler than a flour tortilla.
0: What?
5: Where's the sun when you need it, Alexis?
3: That's messed up. Yeah.
5: I just speak what I'm

0: the truth.
1: Wow. You make fun of her hair, but not her skin tone.
2: Exactly. 10.
0: Number 10. Alexis, what percentage of Americans have never eaten a taco?
2: What?
0: Above wow. or below 3%.
1: What the heck? Okay. What's below zero?
2: Because even if you're in the middle of nowhere, maybe there's a Taco Bell nearby.
1: Yeah. You know what? Only babies. Only babies that can't eat anything are probably included.
2: No.
1: You know, because they're not on solids yet.
2: They did the survey.
1: Yeah.
2: Sure.
3: You can blend a taco into a milkshake and feed it to a baby.
1: Ew, Jeff. Gross. Oh, man.
2: Okay, only because I hope it's under, Jake, because that makes me sad for the people that have never tried one.
0: Alexa says under 3%.
1: Oh, yeah.
0: 2% of Americans have never eaten a taco.
4: What are you doing?
0: Yeah.
4: You have to actively be avoiding tacos to not have eaten one.
1: They're so important.
0: Get your house in order, 2%ers.
2: Yes.
0: Brooke, it's your turn.
4: 11.
0: Your taco fact is this. 90% of U.S. adults like to eat tacos, and around 83% say they eat Mexican food at least once a month.
1: A week?
0: What percentage would you guess that said they eat it weekly?
4: Oh.
0: Is it 17%, 27%, or 37%?
4: Well, we already had tacos this week in our house.
2: I mean, yeah.
4: The thing about having kids is tacos is the easiest go-to meal during a busy week.
1: You can assemble it.
4: It's like chicken nugs, mac and cheese, tacos.
1: Yeah.
4: You know, like they're all and just delicious. I'm going to say 27%.
1: I like it.
0: I'll take it. But I can't give you a correct answer. 17% of people say they eat it weekly.
4: God, we'd be a happier place if we ate it more often.
1: We've got breakfast tacos.
0: We've gotten one for two so far. Alexis got hers right. We're talking tacos for National Taco Week. And Jose, I need a number, please.
1: 5.
0: Okay. Your taco fact is this. 71% of us prefer tacos over burritos.
4: Oh, yeah.
0: But what
4: yeah.
0: about soft shell compared to hard shell?
1: Whoa.
0: What do Americans prefer? And I will say it's very close.
1: I can see this.
4: Oh, man.
1: Because sometimes I crave a hard shell. When I think of a taco, it's a soft taco.
4: Absolutely.
1: It's a true, it's a corn tortilla, maybe a flour. And I hope for everyone out there, they stay true to the taco. And they authentically said, by a sliver, soft tacos win.
0: Jose's going with soft tacos. Hey! He's correct.
1: Wow. We did it.
0: 53% of Americans prefer soft shell tacos.
1: Wow.
0: Just to 47% prefer hard taco shells.
1: That is close.
0: Jeffrey, we're over to you now.
3: 9.
0: Number 9. Your taco fact is this. The average hard taco fan eats 7.3 tacos a month. And research says that type of person is more likely to enjoy spicy food.
1: Oh, yeah.
0: Also more likely to be an extrovert.
4: Mm-hmm.
0: And more likely to own what type of pet?
4: What?
1: This is crazy.
0: Is it A, cat, B, dog, C, fish, or D, boa constrictor? Because the hard shell people love girthy snakes.
3: We need more taco research in this country.
1: Yeah,
3: stop wasting science on all the unnecessary health and whatever else.
4: Thank you for that PSA, Jeffrey.
3: Yeah, more taco stuff. Okay, let's see.
4: They're extroverted, so they probably don't want a fish, because a fish isn't going to, like, cuddle you.
3: That's true, and cat people are also more likely introverts, so I'm going with most likely the extrovert is the dog person.
1: Ooh.
0: Jeffrey's rolling with the DOG.
4: Hey.
0: And he's correct. Soft taco people more likely to be cat people.
1: Oh. I always feel like I'm kind of both.
0: We've done our taco math, and Brooke has lost today's Plenty of 20.
3: That means Brooke is getting shocked today, and somebody wanted to hear the song Senorita by Shawn Mendes.
4: Oh, I see.
3: Brooke, take it away.
4: When you think of Latin singers, you think Shawn Mendes.
0: Mendes?
4: Okay.
0: Pretty fair.
1: Yeah, he's a Mendes.
4: I love it when you call me senorita.
1: Yeah!
4: I wish I could pretend I didn't need ya.
3: That was your shock collar question of the day. We got your phone tap coming up in just a few minutes.
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2: For today's phone tap, we're calling it Two Morons in a Library.
3: Oh.
4: What the?
3: Wait, who in this room went to the library?
5: What the?
3: Who was it?
5: I'm not allowed there.
2: No surprise, it stars Jose and me.
3: I knew it was you guys.
2: The question is, which one of us is the moron?
3: Oh,
2: wait, there's two.
3: Yeah.
2: It's two morons in the library.
5: That's right, you already said
2: that. I just figured it out.
5: Hey.
2: I wonder if the librarian is going to clue in.
5: Yeah. We're pretty smart for morons.
3: Yeah, you couldn't even figure out your own moron math.
2: You're going to hear it in your phone tap right after this.

0: Hi, Hill Public Library. This is Sandra.
1: Hi. Is this the library?
0: Yes, this is the library. I did just say that.
1: Oh, sorry, I wasn't listening. Hi, my name's Carl.
0: Hi, Carl.
1: Hi.
0: Why are you whispering?
1: I'm inside the library right now.
0: You're here?
1: Yeah, I'm inside. I'm with my buddy Gary. We're working on a project for school.
0: You don't have to whisper. That's okay.
1: Yes, I do. You know, the signs are, they say things like, be quiet and be respectful. And one of them just says, shh. Like 7 H's.
0: Okay. So?
1: So I can't hear my buddy and he can't hear me.
2: Oh.
1: And now we can't get any work done because we have this. Your rules are really restricting us. It's like a prison. It's like a very quiet prison.
0: Well, I don't want you guys to think of it as a prison. You just have to be, you know, quiet and.
1: Yeah, that's the problem. Is we were being quiet and respectful, and then Gary got super frustrated, and then he just got up and went across to the bathroom, and now he won't come out.
2: Oh.
1: He's throwing a fit.
0: Well, you can tell him, both of you can talk a little louder. You know, you don't have to whisper.
1: Wait, we can?
0: Yeah, you guys can talk a little louder, you know, as long as you do it respectfully.
1: Oh my gosh, thank you so much.
0: Absolutely.
3: Hey, Gary! Oh. Gary, get out of the jaw, the librarian said we can talk loud now!
0: No, not...
3: What? I
0: oh my
3: said,
0: God.
3: Get out of the bathroom. The librarian said we can talk out loud. I just called her. We can't? Yeah.
0: No.
3: She said it's fine. Oh, as long as we're working, we can yell.
0: Hello?
3: Yeah, Gary's on board. Thank you so much.
0: You cannot be yelling in the library.
3: Hey, Gary, she said you can't yell like the way you were yelling.
4: You just said I could yell.
0: Oh, God.
3: You talk to her. I think maybe you understand her better.
4: Okay. Hello?
0: Yes.
4: Hi. I'm Gary.
0: You and your friend, you have to find a happy medium, you know? You don't
4: I am happy.
0: Whisper. What?
4: I'm Gary.
0: Oh, my God. What is going on?
4: Hey, can you talk to her? I can't understand.
3: Yeah, I got it. Hey, this is Carl. Sorry. I dared Gary to put his ear next to an ambulance siren for 20 minutes early this morning. He may not hear you very well.
0: So maybe that's why you guys are having difficulty hearing each other in the first place.
3: That's probably it. Gary!
4: What?
3: It's not the prank phone call. It's the ambulance thing with your ears.
0: Guys?
4: It's not a prank
0: guys.
4: Call.
3: No, wait, I'm Hello? Sorry. I said that wrong. It is a prank phone call.
0: Hello?
4: Oh, it's a prank phone call.
3: Yeah.
4: Oh, I get it now.
3: But she doesn't know yet.
4: I'm Gary.
0: What is happening?
3: This is actually Jose and Jeff.
5: Yeah, that's
3: from,
5: me.
3: From Brooke and Jeffrey in the morning. Your boyfriend Jonas set you up. This was a phone tap.
0: Oh my God. Thank God. I was getting very, very angry.
1: Shh. Whoa. Hey, please stop yelling at us.
0: Please never go to a library. You guys are the worst.
3: Joke's on you. I can't read. You must feel so dumb right now. Try to ban me from a library.
0: We've got a lot of audiobooks. A lot of audiobooks.
3: Ooh, I can read again.
0: There you go.

0: There's an elite group of people in the world of dating who have never, ever been rejected.
1: Ooh.
2: Oh, yeah.
0: They're charming. Ooh. They're funny. Mm-hmm. They're good looking.
2: Yeah, they are.
0: Their name's Jeffrey. Sorry, I don't make the rules. Take it up with Jeffrey Goldblum if you have a problem. But we have a listener on the phone with us who's completely baffled after he didn't get a call back. And if this doesn't work out, it's going to literally be the first time he's ever been rejected.
1: What? Wow.
0: Can we get him to keep his perfect dating record alive?
2: Oh,
0: we're at least going to try in your second date update next.

0: calling it right now.
1: Ooh.
0: We're going to put one up in the L column today.
1: Hey, okay.
2: Oh. L.
0: L for love.
1: Oh, I was excited, and then I realized it wasn't a W.
2: Yeah, that's a loss. What the heck?
0: No, L for love. I don't know anything about the listener who emailed us, the date he went on, or the person they want us to call, but I just have this feeling deep down that by the end of this segment, it's going to be love one. Crippling loneliness zero.
1: That's right. Love needs a win. Jeff, let's go.
0: Because our listener, Danny, definitely needs some love. And Danny, welcome to the show. You ready for a big L today?
3: No. Yeah, I'm ready for a big W.
1: Okay.
2: No, L.
0: We need to give you some L.
1: I like Danny.
3: Thank you. I appreciate you.
0: Okay. I don't know if you even hear it.
2: He knows we're just kidding.
1: I will say Jeff came pretty aggressive with that L.
0: Oh, I'm sorry that I'm confident about this call.
4: It.
2: But he's trying to change the L into love. This all got messed up for you, Jeff.
1: Yeah.
2: I'm sorry.
1: That's all right.
0: Let's get back on track here, Danny. So let's start at the beginning. Tell us about the person you want us to call today.
3: Yeah, guys, I met this nice young lady by the name of Jessica.
1: Okay.
3: I was at Whole Foods. I usually meet most of my higher class women at Whole Foods.
1: Well, look at that.
2: So wait, when you said Jessica was a nice lady, you mean like looks wise nice, or she was actually a nice person when you talked to her?
3: Oh, the whole shebang.
1: Okay, so all the quality ladies are at Whole Paycheck, huh?
2: Whole Paycheck?
1: Where, do you not call it that?
2: I thought everybody. I never heard that. That's really funny.
1: I thought everybody called it that.
2: Because you spend your whole paycheck.
1: Yeah, I totally get it.
0: All the one percenters, at least. But
2: I don't even shop there, really.
4: Once a month on a box there.
0: Yeah.
4: The food box.
0: All right, so tell us how you met. Like, how did this interaction in the Whole Foods go down?

0: with Jessica.
1: Yeah, so I was walking through, and I normally, as I mentioned, meet a lot of nice women. I'm not scared to talk to strangers, so I saw her and complimented on her style and her hair. I just kept it simple.
2: Oh, that's nice.
0: What do you say? That's some nice hair you got.
2: Don't do that.
0: How do you compliment it?
3: Can I have a piece of it?
4: Yeah. That mop you got up there.
0: Okay.
1: Yeah, and after I complimented her, I asked her for her IG because that's the thing these days.
2: Yeah. And that feels safe. Like, that feels like you are in tune with people's boundaries.
3: Yeah.
0: All right. So what did she say?
1: She said no.
2: Oh.
0: Oh, what?
2: Did you actually go on a date with her? Or?
1: Yeah. Well, I was surprised. She actually ended up giving me her number.
2: Oh.
0: Oh, you can't have my Instagram, but you can have my phone number. Dude, because I never actually answer that.
4: Interesting.
0: Or it gives her the option to block you quicker.
2: Or to give a fake number.
0: Exactly. Yeah. Power move by her, but I'm assuming that wasn't the case.
1: You know, it was old school, and I like old school, so I ended up giving her a call.
2: Oh, you actually called. You didn't even text.
1: Yeah, so I invited her to a nice, fancy, high-end bar. And I figured she was enjoying herself because we were talking for a couple hours.
2: That's a great sign. Like, what were you guys connecting over?
1: We talked about everything. I remember us talking about travel and where we both wanted to go.
2: Okay.
1: We've never been to Iceland, so we talked about going to Iceland.
4: Oh, in the pools or whatever they're called. What are they called, Brooks?
2: Hot springs.
4: Hot spring.
0: Okay. So you guys are sharing. Things are going good. What type of vibe are you getting from her?
1: I'm getting a good vibe. I'm picking up the receptive kind of vibe from her. She did at one point start to talk about a trip to Mexico where she got bumped off of the horse she was riding, and I laughed.
4: Oh.
0: You laughed?
1: Yeah, she got offended.
3: Oh, no.
5: She's telling a serious story about a horse injury. Oh.
4: Yeah. Well, maybe she was like, honestly, yeah, I broke my back.
2: I thought that would be a funny story, too.
5: Yeah,
4: that sounds
5: know.
4: Like an innocent.
1: That's what I thought, too. I must have read her wrong, you know. I apologized and I said, I thought you were joking, and we were able to get past it.
2: Okay.
0: Right.
2: So that's the one moment that stood out to you as like kind of being off.
0: Yeah.
1: There was one thing that I said about a weird hobby that maybe might have rubbed her the wrong way. I collect vintage maps.
2: Ooh, that's kind of cool.
0: How would a vintage map rub her the wrong way?
2: She hates when countries aren't currently labeled what they're actually called.
0: Yeah. Oh, yeah.
2: It's
4: not labeled Iceland yet.
0: Yeah. Czechoslovakia? That doesn't exist anymore. Yeah.
1: Maybe it sounded more like an old person hobby to her. I don't know.
0: Oh, okay. Ooh. Rubbed her the wrong way as in turned her off, is what you're saying.
1: Yeah, turned her off.
2: People say that about stamp collecting, and I still think it's cool. You know?
0: Point proven there.
2: It's not far off from old maps.
0: Yeah. You're not kidding. So how long has it been since that date?
1: Yeah, it's been 2 weeks since our date, and I haven't been in contact with her at all.
2: Oh,
1: I'm not sure what transpired because I'm not a guy that normally just goes on one date and not another. You know what I mean?
4: You usually get another date.
2: Yeah. Well, it sounds like you listen and you take interest in the person. Like that alone will usually get you another night.
1: And you guys can't even see me. I consider myself a pretty good-looking dude.
2: Okay.
4: Oh, yeah. So we got a catch here.
0: I'm going to hear it through the phone, though.
2: No.
0: A little bit of attractive qualities going on
4: there
0: up there.
4: There we go.
0: The good news is you had some setbacks, but you got back on that metaphorical horse when it bucked you off.
2: Mm-hmm. Don't use that.
0: What? Okay.
2: When we talk.
0: We'll save the horse metaphors and put them in. Oh, you got it now.
2: In the stable.
0: Okay. We'll put it back in the stable before we call Jessica for you and try and get you your second date update. Right after this, okay?
1: Thank you guys for your help.
0: All right, hold on.

0: We've been talking to Danny and learned Danny likes himself a classy gal.
1: Ooh, yeah. Okay, Danny.
0: Because he met Jessica in a Whole Foods. Hello, bougie. Took her to an upscale cocktail bar. Okay, swanky. And talked about traveling the world with her. Hello, luxury.
1: Oh, wait.
0: And he did suffer a small setback after she shared a personal story about getting thrown off a horse in Mexico, and Danny laughed at that.
1: Yeah. I thought it would have been appropriate laughter time, too.
2: Yeah.
3: We all did.
0: Anytime Brooke shares a personal story, we all burst into laughter.
1: Yeah. I mean, people's misery is funny.
0: Right?
3: Yeah, Brooke's story, it's like, I bucked a horse off of my back.
1: Yeah,
3: it was
1: exactly.
3: Hilarious.
1: Thanks,
0: but
1: Jose.
0: Aside from that, he felt very confident that he would be seeing her again, which brings us to this moment 2 weeks later where he's hearing nothing. So,
1: yeah.
0: Danny, before we call her, how are you feeling about this?
4: I'm still in shock because I'm never one and done. I'm always getting the return favors after the first date. So
5: weird way to word it.
1: So
0: wait, but I like it.
1: If she says no, will it be the first time you've been rejected?
4: Very first.
1: Whoa.
3: Ever?
1: Welcome to the club.
3: I had a friend who was a model, and I was there for the first time he was ever rejected.
1: Was it hard for him?
3: It really was.
1: Yeah.
3: I know you're joking.
1: Yeah, was it
3: but
1: so hard?
3: But truly, you could see in his eyes, he's like, how is this even a possibility?
0: Yeah.
3: So I hope that doesn't happen to you today, bro.
0: But if it does and you want to hug afterwards or exchange favors, whatever
3: Jeff,
0: you like to do after your date,
3: minute,
0: like,
3: just,
0: we're there for you, okay?
3: Just sliding in right now?
1: I don't know. He's the one that brought up favors first.
0: Yeah, I'm trying to speak his language. So bottom line, we're there for you, Danny.
4: And, I appreciate it. Thank you.
0: Yeah. We appreciate you. We're going to show you after the call, but let's call Jessica first.
3: We'll
0: here
3: show
0: we go.
3: You.
1: That's all fair.
6: Hello?
0: Hey, is this Jessica?
6: Yes. Who's calling?
0: Hey, Jessica. We are a radio show calling you. We're called Brooke and Jeffrey in the Morning.
1: Yeah, sorry if you're busy right now.
6: Why is there a radio station calling me?
0: Yeah, because
3: we're bored. No, I'm kidding.
0: Part of that, but mostly because we do this segment on the show that's called the Second Date Update, where we help out our listeners who've gone out with someone and they're not getting a call back for a second meetup.
6: What?
1: Don't you want to know who wrote us about you?
0: Yeah. A guy named Danny.
6: Ugh.
1: What?
3: Ugh. I heard the G.
0: I what? Know.
3: Ugh.
0: Why that reaction?
6: Well, we just don't connect. So I don't know. This is weird to me.
0: Really?
3: Huh. That's what he said.
1: That is so strange. It sounds like he was a really nice guy who was really interested in you and
3: easy to talk to.
0: Yeah, because we spoke to him before.
6: No.
0: We spoke to him before
1: Jesus.
0: Calling you,
1: No.
0: He told us about the date. From his description, it seemed to have a lot of really nice moments between you two, where you vibed, got to know each other.
6: No, I feel like he is the kind of person that would have a challenge to find any match with any woman. This is weird.
1: Okay. You have to explain why he was so off-putting, because I don't know if he just like pulled one over on us, but he sounded fine.
0: Mm-hmm.
3: Sounded
1: nice.
3: Kind of like suave almost.
6: The absolute opposite. I don't know. He's crazy. I mean,
1: can you like walk us through the date in your eyes?
0: We need something specific that gave you that impression.
6: I mean, I thought things were going okay, but once I started to dig deeper, I found out some things that just kind of turned me off.
1: Wait, like things in your conversation that he revealed, or?
0: Yeah, like what?
6: Yeah. Well, we were talking about hobbies, and then he said he was into boxing, and I was like, oh, that's really cool.
3: Yeah.
6: Do you spar at the gym? And he was like, no, I spar in parking lots.
3: Parking lot.
0: Oh, wait. Like street boxing?
1: Maybe like Fight Club style. Is that what he means?
0: Did you ask more?
6: Yeah, I did. I was like with random people, and he said no over Facebook arguments.
1: What?
3: Oh, nice.
1: He gets

0: it finds some people on Facebook and then meets them in parking lots?
1: Red flags everywhere.
2: I guess so. I mean, I got out of there as soon as I could because it was starting to freak me out.
0: Yeah.
2: I guess she was very proud of this hobby that she had. And I was just like, I really hate violence. And also, like, what do you expect me to go out with somebody who hits people?
1: Right. And uses Facebook that actively?
0: Yes, exactly. I mean, that's so messed up. And, like, boxing's a sport. This isn't a sport. I picture him meeting, like, 50-plus-year-old people in parking lots and throwing hands.
3: But maybe that's just our understanding of it. Maybe he has a totally different thing that he does, and we're just interpreting it the wrong way.
0: How could you interpret that the wrong way?
3: Well, let's ask him, because I need to tell you, Jessica, he's on the other line right now listening to this conversation, wanting to talk to you.
2: He's not on the phone.
4: Hey, Jessica.
3: Yeah, see, there he is.
4: I didn't know you felt that way. You should have said something, you know?
0: What?
3: Well,
0: that's kind of threatening.
3: Yeah.
0: Like, you get so upset at Facebook comments that you have to beat people up over them?
3: Well, hold on. That's how we're interpreting it. What do you actually do? Explain it, Danny.
4: Jessica, you're getting this all wrong. I'm actually doing the neighborhood a favor by dealing with these Facebook trolls one at a time in person in their driveway.
0: What?
1: You go to their home?
3: Oh, it's a driveway.
0: Wait, what defines a Facebook troll?
4: People that come on there and talk a bunch of crap.
0: Aren't they usually like either teenagers or really, really old people?
5: Yeah. Or they get paid for engagement. I troll all day long. I make a lot of money.
3: Oh, be careful. Danny might try to engage you in a parking lot sometime.
5: Hey, man, if it's mutual, that's one thing.
4: Listen, I don't go looking for them. I engage them online. Mm-hmm. If they want to meet up, man to man, square up, I usually offer a place like a Costco parking lot, and then we meet up.
3: Okay, neutral ground.
0: But also, like, Jessica, Facebook trolls do kind of suck.
5: Mm-hmm.
0: I mean...
3: Now that you've heard his side of the story, does it make you feel a little bit better about it?
2: No.
0: Okay.
3: Which part of it don't you like?
2: I mean, I couldn't picture my boyfriend saying, hey, I gotta leave early tonight. I have to go beat someone up at the Home Depot parking lot.
0: Yeah.
4: Listen, Jessica, what I'm doing is a lot cheaper than therapy.
0: Oh,
5: that's true.
1: Probably less effective, but yeah.
3: Well, therapy for you, or is it therapy for the trolls?
1: Yeah, maybe both.
3: Yeah.
4: Definitely for me, I'm so much more zen-like after I knock someone out.
3: They're kind of at peace, too, for a few seconds till they regain consciousness.
0: I had a really good friend that struggled with depression, and he got into jiu-jitsu. Is that kind of the same thing?
1: Kids with anger management are supposed to go into boxing, too.
5: Absolutely.
3: It's a form of physical therapy.
4: You guys are acting like this is a chaotic brawl. This is a gentleman's sport.
5: Yeah.
4: We shake hands after. Mm-hmm. Sometimes we might crack a beer if I have one in there.
5: Yeah, that's how it should
0: be. How many Facebook trolls have you fought?
5: That's a good question, actually.
4: I have lost count at this point.
5: Oh, God.
3: Wow.
5: Or he's got brain damage. Oh. You can only count to 10 right now.
0: I got some names from my page I could send him. I mean,
3: yeah.
4: I'll take them on if they meet me. I'll do it.
5: Hey.
1: Sounds like a full-time job, not a hobby.
5: Text in 78592. You want to fight our friend?
1: Yeah.
5: I'm just kidding.
3: So if I'm reading the room right here, it sounds like Jessica is still feeling a little bit cold on this idea of Facebook parking lot brawls. So, Danny, is there any last things that you want to say to her before we ask the question?
4: I just want to let her know that I met with her ex-boyfriend last week at Home Depot.
3: Wait, excuse me? That's a joke.
4: It's a joke, but I would do it.
3: Okay.
0: She's
3: got a sense of humor.
4: Jessica, in all seriousness, I'm a good dude. You want to hang out with me. You just don't know yet.
0: Oh.
4: And I'll protect you.
5: That's for sure.
0: Well, I did not like that middle sentence.
3: That being said, we would like to offer to send you on another date with Danny, and we would pay for it, Jessica, but it's up to you.
0: I'm sure he'll have no jealousy issues once you guys start dating.
2: No. I'm not interested.
0: Okay.
5: Oh, man. We thought we had her, right, Jess?
3: So close. Felt almost ready to say yes,
5: darn,
3: but not this time.
0: We got a solution, though, for the Brooke and Jeffrey Facebook trolls, so that's cool.
3: Oh, yeah. Are you available for hire, Danny?
4: Yes, I am. And Jessica, just so you know, I'm not sorry that I laughed at you falling off of the horse.
0: Whoa.
3: Oh. Unnecessary.
5: Dang.
3: But he will beat up that horse in a Walmart parking lot to get even for you.
0: So stupid.
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1: Here are some stories we are working on today. Another road improvement project slated for the Wisconsin Dells area as the Highway 1323 intersection will be redone. What's the next chapter of the current Baraboo Civic Center look like? The city is accepting requests for proposals on future uses of the nearly 100-year-old building. A number of school districts in our area with referendums coming up in less than a month, including the Hillsboro School District. The State Department of Transportation is putting out a warning about a new scam targeting drivers. And this weekend, it's the annual Youth Deer Hunt hosted by the DNR Saturday and Sunday.
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5: Mostly sunny skies this morning, and we'll top out near 67. Tonight brings variable cloudiness with lows near 46. Tomorrow turns partly cloudy, highs reaching the low 70s, then a few high clouds overnight and milder lows in the upper 50s. Saturday is bright and sunny with highs in the low 80s, lows again in the upper 50s, and a south wind at 15. Sunday keeps the sunshine going, highs in the upper 70s.
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0: An ex is an ex for a reason. Mm-hmm. If things didn't end well, you're not looking to spend time with them ever again.
1: Well, yeah.
2: I mean, unless it's
0: a... Come on!
3: Occasions.
4: You have to spend a couple of times with them, and then you finally decide not to spend time with them
3: again. But those are good times.
0: You're missing the point. Okay. I'm asking, what happens if you end up on a long weekend stuck in a house with them with no chance of escape?
4: One thing is going to lead to another, Jeff. And
0: it's
4: we're back
0: not
4: to the
0: that
4: thing.
0: Situation, Brooke. You can't sleep your way out of everything. And you definitely shouldn't do what our listener did. That involved a little bit of secret sabotage that nearly ruined his family's Thanksgiving.
3: Whoa.
0: I said nearly, and he's held this secret for a few years, but is finally going to reveal it in a brand new mass speaker at 7:10.
5: They say the holy water's watered down, and this town's lost its faith.

0: You don't know me.
1: A confession I can't take back.
2: I am
1: the Masked Speaker.
3: Text to 78592 says, my husband is very forgetful.
4: Oh, yeah.
3: I found his socks in the fridge. Apparently, he took them off after coming home, grabbed a drink out of the fridge, and forgot his socks in there, too.
4: Oh, okay.
3: What do I do with this man?
5: You love him unconditionally.
4: No, that's so gross.
3: Yeah. I mean, I would check his hamper, because there's probably a gallon of milk in there right now.
4: Oh, hell yeah.
3: But if you have some old secrets that are chilling in your fridge, why not take them out and defrost them for all of us to enjoy right here on the Mass Speaker? And today we have a guy on the phone who's ready to air out his dirty fridge laundry using Jack as his fake name. So, Jack, welcome to the show, man.
6: Hey, how are you? Thank you.
4: Oh, what's good. Up? Hope you don't get cold feet during this.
3: Thanks.
4: That was good, huh, Alexis?
3: You came to the right place for humor, Jack, and the voice changes on.
5: Or attempted humor.
3: Sure. Yeah. You're our Mass Speaker, so whenever you're ready, let's hear your confession.
6: Okay. So, a few years ago, I went to Thanksgiving at my parents' house. They got this big ranch. It's kind of like out in like a rural area.
4: Yeah.
6: So, you know, we've got like people showing up, sort of like extended family, and at some point, my little brother... He arrives, and he brought a surprise guest with him.
4: Dude, there's some drama. There's some tea for the family.
7: I kind of love that he didn't tell anybody. That's so funny.
4: It's such a little brother thing to
7: do. Yeah, just show up.
3: Is it a good surprise or a bad surprise?
6: It's not great. It wasn't great.
4: Wait, who did he bring?
6: He brought my ex-girlfriend.
3: Oh, no.
5: What? Oh, my gosh.
3: Wait.
7: Hold up.
6: Like, I had heard that they were dating, on its own, I could swallow that, I guess. But nobody expected him to, like, actually bring her to our Thanksgiving at my parents' house.
4: And I'm sorry.
3: Yeah.
4: That woman has to be a little crazy to actually want to show up unannounced. Like,
5: that either way, whether she really likes your brother, that's kind of wild. Or whether she's just doing it for the drama, also wild.
3: Nah, I kind of like her now. Damn it.
4: Oh my gosh.
5: Shoot. The red flags.
3: Yeah.
4: What do you do?
3: Awkward.
6: Well, it's like you said. I mean, like, she loved it. Like, I can tell right away. She's there to rub it in my face.
4: Oh, yikes. Yeah.
5: Oh, my gosh.
6: She's doing extra PDA in front of me. She literally asked me. She's like, oh, doesn't your brother look more handsome with his beard now?
4: Oh,
5: God. Can you take a picture of us kissing for my social media?
3: Yeah. Here, use your phone and text it to me.
6: So I'm like, oh, my God. There's no way. Right? Like, there's no way I'm going to spend 3 or 4 days in the same house as her.
4: I thought she was just going to be there for a couple hours for the dinner.
5: Yeah.
3: Oh, she's staying.
6: Oh, no. That would have been fine.
4: I cannot believe your family didn't kick her out.
5: Yeah. Or just that you can.

0: can't stay.
1: Yes.
0: You can't
1: intervention here, time.
0: But maybe not.
2: Or at least maybe you could leave.
3: I mean, I considered that, but I didn't want to be, like a baby about it.
4: And that's defeat. You don't want to let her win.
3: Right.
4: You're not leaving. You were there first.
1: Yeah.
3: Well, so, and this is, I guess, like the juicy part. So I had a really, really stupid idea. Like a really stupid idea.
2: I like it already. What was it?
3: So at 3 a.m., I sneak out of the house, get in my truck, and drive down the road to like the end of their driveway.
2: Uh-huh.
3: At the end there is a utility pole, and it like sits right outside their property.
1: Okay.
3: And I started nudging the pole with the front of my truck, like gently, but like I'm trying to push the pole like over to like make it lean a little bit.
2: The power pole to your house?
3: Yeah. Yeah. What?
1: You wanted to start a forest fire? Oh.
0: You're going to hurt yourself?
2: This is an even stupider idea than you said it was.
1: Yes.
0: This is dangerous, bro.
4: I just wanted to play with live wires.
1: Yeah.
4: And destroy my truck while I'm at it.
2: Yeah. What? Okay.
3: Well, I kept nudging the pole back up a little bit, nudge a little bit more, until I saw some sparks.
0: Oh, my gosh.
3: I pushed it enough that it made the power go out. Like, I look up in the distance, and, like, the porch light is suddenly off.
0: Okay. Wow. But and that was the goal, right?
1: But it's 3 in the morning, and no one notices right then.
3: Right. They have no idea. And, like, I am feeling, like, on top of the world, kind of. Like, I'm thinking this is going to be great.
4: Why? You have to live without power, too. They don't understand.
3: Totally worth it. So, like, next morning, they're waking up. They realize the power's out. My parents, they've got a small generator, but like not enough to power the entire house and cook a Thanksgiving meal, right? So they're all like wondering what to do.
1: Oh, because Thanksgiving hasn't happened yet.
2: Okay.
3: Right.
1: This is the night before. I didn't realize that.
3: Point was, I'm trying to piss the ex-girlfriend off, and I can hear her in the guest bedroom. She's like arguing with my brother. She's getting frustrated because I know her, right? Like I knew something like this would like totally set her off. She hates being uncomfortable. She's like, I'm cold, like, I'm hungry, like what are we gonna do with dinner? Like it's all reasonable stuff, but
1: yeah, all the thousands of dollars of food that my parents bought is going bad in the fridge that isn't working.
2: Well, the house sounds like it's cold, so it's keeping it fresh anyway.
3: Yeah, but around like noon, she decides to leave with my brother.
1: Okay.
3: They decide to go to her parents' place for Thanksgiving, and that's like 3 hours away.
1: Okay.
3: Here's the best part. I've got a buddy who works for a utility company, and I didn't tell him what I did.
4: Yeah. Oh. Your buddy work on Thanksgiving Day to fix your problem.
0: Happens to be right in front of your house.
1: Yeah.
3: This guy, he knows my family. Like, we grew up together. So he comes out. He immediately fixes the problem. I have no idea what he did, but like it was like a matter of minutes, and he's got power back on in the house.
2: Okay.
3: So, we had Thanksgiving dinner a little bit late that night, but my ex-girlfriend was gone. She wasn't ever home there.
1: I just don't know what brother is dumber at this point. The one that brings the ex-girlfriend to Thanksgiving unannounced or the one that tries to knock a utility pole down with his truck.
2: It sounds like he came out a winner in the end, Brooke. So,
0: I mean, it worked.
2: Although I don't know the situation with your little brother now. Is he still with your ex?
3: No. Yeah, it was shortly after that, they broke up.
1: Oh, no.
2: Do
1: you have another brother that she started dating?
3: Yeah, no other brothers.
1: Okay, I'd warn your mom, because that girl's coming for your dad.
2: Yeah. Well, hey, at least you saved Thanksgiving for yourself that year, so.
3: Yeah, ruined it, then saved it. And then,
2: What a hero. And text in 78592. If you have a confession you've been holding on to, we'll hide your identity, mask your voice, and make you our next mass speaker. We got your phone tap coming up right after this.

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1: Another road improvement project will soon be coming to the Wisconsin Dells area as the Highway 1323 intersection will get a facelift. New sidewalks will be installed in addition to new traffic signals, curb, gutter, and storm sewers as well. Highway 13 will get a resurfacing northward to the Adams County line. Construction anticipated in the year 2030. A study is underway on what the future of the Baraboo Civic Center will look like. The building was built in 1928, serving as the city's high school for about 50 years, until it became the Civic Center in the late 70s. Currently houses activities of the Boys and Girls Club, the city's Park and Rec Department, and the Baraboo Area Senior Center Organization. The request for proposal deadline is coming up next week. More information at baraboowi.gov. Around a dozen school districts in our area will be holding referendums on November 3rd, including the Hillsborough School District. The district is asking for an extra $1.1 million a year, each year for the next 4 years for operational costs. The referendum would replace the expiring referendum at the end of this current school year. More information at hillsboroughschools.org. Other school districts with referendums November 3rd include Wisconsin Dells, Reedsburg, Westfield, Partyville, Montello, and Lodi. And the state DOT is putting out a warning about a new scam targeting drivers. Officials say scammers are making calls and leaving voicemails claiming people have unpaid traffic citations that require immediate attention. The messages include a fake link directing victims to make a payment for the supposed violation. Officials stress that the notices are fraudulent and should not be trusted. Now you're up to date. I'm Tom Demeen, Magnum Media News.
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1: Mostly sunny skies this morning, and we'll top out near 67. Tonight brings variable cloudiness with lows near 46. Tomorrow turns partly cloudy, highs reaching the low 70s, then a few high clouds overnight and milder lows in the upper 50s. Saturday is bright and sunny with highs in the low 80s, lows again in the upper 50s, and a south wind at 15. Sunday keeps the sunshine going, highs in the upper 70s.

0: time for your prank call. It's
1: Brooke and Jeffrey in the morning. And today we got an email from a guy who wants to prank his brother.
2: Oh, okay.
1: Who's been trying to get into reality TV for the last 3 years.
2: He's primed.
1: He sent in headshots, applications, and videotape auditions. Mm. And finally last week, an assistant for a producer called him. He wasn't sure if it would actually lead to anything, but today he's going to find out. The world of reality TV has evolved into much more than just The Bachelor and Love Island. There's brand new shows he's never heard of before.
2: Exciting.
1: You're going to hear him too in your phone tap right now.
3: Hello?
1: Oh, wow. Sorry, is this Greg?
3: It is. Who's this?
1: This is Luke Hankersore, a casting producer for Productions.
3: Oh.
1: I'm sorry if I sounded flustered at the start there. I just was not expecting that booming voice from a guy named Greg.
3: Okay. Thank you.
1: Yeah.
3: Or should I say thank you?
1: Oh, wow. All right, I'm going to put down in my casting notes, voice like John Hamm on a Harley. That's
3: nice. Thank you. What's this in regards to?
1: Yeah, so I think you already spoke with my assistant, Claire, about a reality TV project that you applied for. And as the lead producer on it, I'm following up to see if maybe you'd be a good fit.
3: Oh, cool.
1: Yeah, and just taking a look at your background, you've never done a reality show before, but maybe you're open to try something a little out of the box if it pays well.
3: Oh. Okay. I'm interested.
1: Great. So, listen, I'm just going to go over a few options that might work well with what you bring to the table, Harley John Hamm. So, we have a project here called America's Next Top Roommate.
3: Okay, that sounds exciting.
1: Yep, it's one house, 12 strangers, zero clean dishes.
3: Sounds like a nightmare in real life.
1: Oh, it's worse. Because you're not allowed to sleep for more than 2 hours per day.
2: Oh.
1: And there's no working lights anywhere in the house. So you're all doing dishes together in the dark.
3: And you think I'm going to be good for that?
1: I mean, it's possible, but I'm sensing a little hesitation on your end. I do have another one.
3: Okay.
1: We have one called Hoarders. The new relationship edition.
2: Oh.
3: Okay. What does that even mean?
1: I mean, the basic premise is we'd have you at some hoarder's house cleaning out a living room, and then all of a sudden, you're making out with the hoarder.
2: Oh.
1: New relationship.
3: I'm making out with a pack rat?
1: I mean, I can't really go into a lot of the particulars, but hopefully you're a cat person, because you are going to be a stepdad to 18 cats.
3: That one sounds even worse.
1: Okay. Well, maybe this next one's a better fit for you.
3: Okay.
1: It's called Naked and Afraid DMV Edition.
3: I've heard Naked and Afraid. What's the DMV Edition?
1: So, yeah, it's an offshoot of the original where you are naked and afraid, but it's because you're working at the DMV with your pants off.
3: That sounds absolutely horrible.
1: That's exactly the point. It is supposed to be horrible.
3: I've always wanted to do this, but not, I mean, none of that stuff. This is not what I thought. No.
1: I mean, I'm looking at the list. Something's got to work for you here. We just got to figure out what it is. So, let me see.
3: I don't know. I don't really think I'm fitting what you need.
1: Well, okay. Well, this one might work.
3: Okay.
1: Let me put one question out there. How much do you weigh?
3: 215 pounds.
1: Perfect. We just have to get you set up on a different type of diet, so you'll be ready for my 600-pound bachelor.
3: No.
1: What?
3: Right off the bat, no.
1: Come on, you're not seeing the...

0: benefits of this. We'll have you actually living inside of a Cheesecake Factory.
1: Are you looking at my headshot?
0: I am. And you know what I'm seeing, honestly? A guy with a ton of star potential who has a really bad attitude.
1: Because I won't get naked at the DMV?
0: I'm just saying, all the shows I just mentioned have a chance to catapult you to superstardom, but you keep fighting me on it for some reason.
1: Are you insane?
0: It could be worse. We could have done Naked and Afraid School Crossing Guard Edition.
1: Well, wait, what?
0: Actually, the state of Florida is about to okay it, so.
1: Wait a minute.
0: Yeah, you're probably starting to figure out that this whole call isn't real, and your brother's kind of behind the whole thing.
1: What?
0: Your brother Casey, who listens to a show called Brooke and Jeffrey in the morning? Yeah, he set you up for this prank phone call, man.
1: Oh my God. Are you for real?
0: No, I'm not for real. I'm actually a radio host. My name is Jeff.
1: Oh my God. No wonder. Holy shit. Who thinks of those kind of shows?
0: Your brother does, apparently.
1: Oh, I'm going to kill him.
0: He said that you've been applying to a bunch of reality shows and you really haven't been getting a lot of response, so he wanted us to mess with you.
1: Oh, my God. 600-pound hoarder wanting to make out. Oh, my God.
0: I didn't combine the shows, 600-pound bachelor with hoarders, but that's an interesting idea, 600-pound hoarder.
1: Now, that's something I'd watch.

0: On a scale of 1 to 10, what number would you give to the worst bridezilla you've ever personally been around?
1: Pretty high.
0: Well, whoever it is that you're picturing in your head right now, tell them to take a seat. Because one woman has kept a secret for the last 6 years from her entire bridal party. That could explain why she immediately cut contact with all of them the day after her wedding. It's shocking, but the truth is finally going to come out live here in a brand new closure call right after this.

0: They say sometimes when you're stressed, you take it out on the people you love the most.
1: Oh, ain't that the truth?
2: Yeah, I can see that.
0: That's why Brooke's two stuffed animals are so disheveled. They've had to absorb years of backlash from Brooke's personal life.
3: Oh, that poor glowworm.
1: The pound puppy, where do you think it got its name?
2: Nice. Oh, yeah, it was just a puppy before she bought it.
0: But one of our listeners is worried she's been absorbing the backlash for a close friend of hers.
2: Oh, no.
0: And she isn't really sure why. That's why she's reaching out for a closure call with us today, where we can track down someone for you and try to get you the answers to the questions that have been burning in your mind for so long. And that's the case for today's listener, Gina. So, Gina, welcome to the show.
4: Hi, everybody. Thanks for trying to help me out here.
1: Yeah. Hey. I mean, I don't know. In my opinion, losing a boyfriend is like, eh, that happens. But losing a friend is like life shattering.
0: Yeah.
4: It's the worst. It's the worst.
0: What's the deal with you and your friend? How did this all start?
4: Yeah. So I was in her wedding. It was about 6 years ago. Yeah. So we were really close.
1: What's her name, by the way?
4: Catherine.
0: Okay. You were in Catherine's wedding?
4: Yes.
1: Okay.
4: And her wedding night, you know, after the reception and everything, that was actually the last time I ever saw her.
1: What?
0: Whoa.
2: Okay, did you do something at the wedding? Like, get too drunk or something?
4: No, I don't know why.
1: Did you hook up with her dad? Let's be honest.
2: Brooke goes to the dad right away.
4: You say that, but have you ever seen Dua Lipa's dad?
1: I actually did just see him. There was just a video that she posted. She was at a wedding. And she did a dance with her dad.
4: Yeah, so Catherine's dad kind of looks like Dua Lipa's dad, but I would never.
1: Oh, okay.
0: Well, I'm glad we sidebarred for that.
2: The five people that know what he looks like.
0: But look it up. Let's focus on you and Catherine and your crumbling friendship, not so much on Dua Lipa's father. So what happened with the wedding?
4: So I tried to keep up with her, and I put in effort, but every time I was like, hey, are you free this day, or this is my calendar, you know, so that we can, like, hang out and talk and catch up, and she just doesn't put in the effort in, and she never wanted to hang out, she didn't, and then one time she stopped responding altogether.
1: Okay.

0: I know what you mean.
1: But what happened at the wedding? There had to have been a catalyst to this.
2: I'll say, Brooke, in her email, she mentions there wasn't one moment that stands out to her for why, but that's why you needed our help for a closure call.
3: Yeah, exactly. And I keep playing back the whole day and leading up to the wedding in my head, you know, if something could have possibly happened. And when she got engaged and she was planning the wedding, she was a little bit of a bridezilla. I mean, there's a lot of attitude.
2: Right. But women are allowed to do that in the lead up to the wedding. That is like, there is like a 2-year grace period where you're allowed take it out on friends and family. It's like science.
0: You had me in the first half.
3: I don't know if I'd agree with that, but I was kind of letting it go. But the other girls, they were like, hey, can you please talk to her? And so I did in a nice way.
1: Yeah.
2: Okay. So
1: being the spokesperson for all the bridesmaids always means you're being set up for failure.
2: Yeah. Well, hold on. Give us the timeline of like when that happened in the wedding process.
3: It was a couple months before the wedding. And I remember the conversation, and I told her that myself and the other girls felt like she was being really demanding, and we were all kind of feeling it, and we wanted it to be a fun and light and happy experience, and we didn't want there to be all this stress. She said she would try and relax.
1: Spin on it that you were trying to make it stress free for her.
2: Yeah.
1: The start was a little rough.
2: But the conversation, even just going to a bride and being like, hey, you're being a little bit extra about your own wedding. Like, how did your friend Catherine take that?
3: She handled it really well. I was scared because I don't like confrontation.
0: Yeah.
3: But she said she was going to try and relax. And, you know, to her credit, she even took on some like bonding things. So we would go over to her house usually once a week or every other week and kind of have little brunches together. And
1: so she still liked you enough.
4: Yeah.
3: Yeah. So this is where I am. And that's why I'm trying to figure out what happened. I thought we were good. There's a little bump, but I don't even feel like it was a bump. So that's why I'm trying to figure out what's going on.
1: I can understand why you'd be dwelling on this for 6 years, because it would not leave my mind either.
0: Yeah.
1: Like I'm in my best friend's wedding. I'm even voted as the friend that is the one that can talk to her about this stuff. Mm-hmm. And suddenly gone, ghosted. Yeah, like that's terrible.
0: You were so close. You know you guys can get along.
3: Yeah, exactly. And we were really close. And, you know, there's not one time during this whole not speaking that she ever initiated contact with me after the wedding.
0: Oh,
2: what about the other bridesmaids that were in the wedding party? Is she still close with any of them?
3: She has 6 bridesmaids, and I only keep up with 2 other girls. And, you know, I don't really know her sister all that well, but they say they don't really talk to her very much either.
4: Okay. Oh. Now I'm back to the groom theory.
1: Yeah, see?
3: But they could be trying to spare my feelings, so I don't know.
1: Yeah.
2: Okay.
1: I mean, no matter what, you want to know what happened.
0: Mm-hmm. Yeah.
1: Like, just to be able to sleep at night.
2: So the good news is our producer found out what happened, because if you don't know how the segment works, you've been working with him on 4 questions to send to your friend Catherine to hopefully give you the closure that you've been looking for.
1: Yeah. Mm-hmm.
2: We sent those out and Catherine has responded to all 4.
1: Oh, ooh, man.
0: Whoa. What if it's just a giant F for the first one?
2: Jose.
0: Yeah.
2: We want that drama for when we come back and read each letter by itself in your closure call coming up right after this. Hold on.

0: wedding is supposed to be a joyous, happy memory that you can share with your friends forever.
1: Yeah.
2: One of the best days of your life.
0: Not the last time you ever see your bridesmaids.
3: Dude. It just dawned on me. What did this bride do with her wedding photos?
1: Yeah.
3: You know what I mean?
0: Maybe that's one of the questions that she wanted to send to get closure on in her closure call. That was the case 6 years ago because our listener Gina was in one of her friend's weddings named Catherine, but has hardly been able to speak to her since that day.
3: I feel like you have to say best friend because you're not in anyone's wedding unless they're your best friend.
1: Yeah.
0: I don't feel comfortable ranking other people's friendships, but if Brooke wants to put best friend label on you guys.
2: What about better friend?
0: Mm-hmm. Yeah.
2: Better than a regular friend, but not the best.
3: BFF.
0: Her BFF forever. Has not talked to her in the 6 years since the wedding. And Gina's gotten the feeling there's a reason for all the animosity on the part of the bride, but isn't sure exactly what that reason is.
3: Yeah.
0: And that's what this closure call is for. Our producer has worked with her on 4 questions that we sent over to Catherine. And we finally got answers to all 4 questions. So, Gina, are you ready for this?
4: Oh, I am. I'm nervous, but I am.
3: You sound smiley. Like, how are you actually feeling?
4: I just can't believe that she actually responded to you guys with how hard it's been for me to get a response from her. So that's just something.
3: Oh, that you're clocking. You're clocking. Yeah. I see that.
0: Well, producer Boyd is very good at this. He's extremely flirtatious when he's corresponding with the people. So
3: I don't think that's how he did it.
0: I get very flirty vibes from him whenever I speak to him, but maybe you guys pick up something different.
3: I do.
0: Either way, let's read the questions and the answers we got back. So question 1 that you sent said, "Hey girl, I miss you so much.
3: Oh.
0: Can you believe it's been 6 years since your wedding night?
3: Mm-hmm.
0: I've tried to reach out a few times and get together, schedule things, but nothing's really worked. And it feels like at this point, it's a little on purpose. Am I reading that right?"
2: I think it's not aggressive or attacking anybody.
3: Coming in light and friendly, giving her an open door to maybe make amends. Yeah.
0: And I'll read that last sentence again. It feels like at this point, it's a little on purpose. Am I reading that right?
3: Okay.
0: And Catherine wrote back, yes.
3: Okay.
0: Period.
2: We already knew it, but it still hurts to hear it.
3: I mean, it took us 6 years to read it. So
0: okay. Thoughts, Gina?
4: Wait,
3: that's all Catherine said?
0: She just said yes, period.
2: No, is this going to be super short and like passive aggressive?
3: Why did we start with a yes or no question? That is terrible interview strategy.
0: Yeah, Gina, why are you asking yes or no questions?
4: I mean, if you knew her, she's very chatty, or at least she was in the past. So I didn't expect her to just go yes. So obviously I did something so egregious to her.
2: Well, I hope the second question is just why.
3: Okay. It does feel like when you rub a genie's lamp and you ask a dumb first wish, that's what this feels like. A waste of a question.
0: Okay. Yeah. But we've already started out with, it sounds like someone who's ready to get something off their chest, at least.
2: Yeah, and we got confirmation.
3: I mean, you put
2: a
3: period on yes.
0: Maybe something will come out of the other questions, because question 2 said, "I've been racking my brain for so long trying to think if there was a specific moment or something that happened at your wedding that made you upset with me."
3: Yeah.
0: "Could you tell me what it is?"
3: That's another yes or no question.
0: Well, it is. Yeah. Hopefully she would expand more.
1: Please. I hope.
2: But still.

0: not just say no.
1: As long as there's an answer.
2: Well, let's find out, because Catherine wrote, the wedding wasn't necessarily the issue.
3: Oh.
2: Although you were one of the worst dancers on the floor.
3: Whoa.
2: And ate way too many crab cakes. Parentheses, I have witnesses.
3: Girl.
1: Oh, my God. Hey, don't count the crab cakes, okay?
3: Was she always this petty?
4: I mean, you know, looking back on it, you know, yeah, a little bit. I mean, she did say something really mean to me once.
3: Yeah.
2: Why are we not mad at her for eating too many crab cakes? Those are expensive.
3: There is no such thing as too many crab cakes, Jeff.
2: What if all the guests didn't get one?
3: Who cares? They're not in the wedding party.
4: They were being carried around on trays.
2: Well, I think 20 is the limit, though.
1: Yeah. She's like, I'll take 6 of those.
3: I have also followed an hors d'oeuvre waiter around a party.
4: I don't eat anything with eyelashes, so I had to eat the crab cakes.
2: Oh. Eyelashes.
3: Like a cow.
1: Actually, crabs do have a little weird eyelashes. Yeah. Okay. It's like hair on their shell.
2: All right, I stand corrected. But by the way, we didn't even finish the answer
1: to
2: the second question. Catherine goes on, but my main problem with you, and frankly the other bridesmaids, happened long before the wedding day.
3: Is this when you called her out for being a bridezilla? Does she explain?
5: Which now makes sense.
3: Uh-huh.
2: That's where she finishes her answer to part two.
3: That's it?
4: So she's mad at all of us.
3: Yeah, she's mad at all of the bridesmaids. Yeah. That's what it sounds
2: We're picking
3: for
2: up
3: sure.
2: on that. So we're running out of time. We're going to keep going to question three from Gina. She said, is there anything that maybe I don't know that you would feel comfortable sharing about why you feel like you had to block me out of your life?
3: There's the question. Let's go. What did Catherine say?
2: It should have been question one, Gina.
1: Yeah, really?
2: Yes. But Catherine responded. She wrote, I don't remember the exact time, but months before my wedding day, you decided to recklessly confront me say I was acting inappropriate.
1: It was the bridezilla talk.
2: Now, the rest of this is written in all caps.
3: Okay.
4: She wrote it in all caps.
2: She wrote this next part in all caps that says, me, the bride, the one you should have been focused on supporting, but you and the other girls in the bridal party were thinking about yourselves and your hurt feelings. Selfish little piggies.
3: What?
1: Oh.
2: And that's why I had to plump you up.
3: What does that mean?
2: There's more. Do you remember my weekly bridesmaid brunches where I made special slimming smoothies for the group? They were actually loaded with a triple serving of weight gain powder.
3: What?
4: What?
3: That is psycho.
2: I am so sorry all of you had to adjust your dress sizes before the big day.
4: Oh, my God.
2: Laugh emoji, laugh emoji, laugh emoji.
1: That is so weird.
3: That's like, I'm sorry.
1: Weird.
3: Yeah, that's like one level below serial killer.
2: Gina, thoughts?
3: Ooh. Oh, my gosh.
4: I'm kind of just... Oh, my God. It's like she took a page from Mean Girls.
3: Yeah.
2: Is that true that all the bridesmaids had to readjust their dress sizes right before the big day?
4: Not drastically, but, you know, you go through like 3 or 4 fittings before the wedding, so.
3: Oh, my God.
1: Wow. Everyone did an adjustment.
4: I mean, I could always use a little more in the rear, so it wasn't a big deal to me.
1: Hey, sometimes it's all the right places.
3: Dude, this woman is psycho, Gina. That is psychotic.
1: Like, is the fourth question, are you still married? Because I bet she's not.
3: No, but her husband's really fat. He did something wrong, and she's been sneaking butter. Everything he ate.
2: Well, we're just about out of time, but question four. Again, you didn't know what she was going to say to any of the other responses sent this.
1: This may be a weird question.
3: I am just floored that this woman was your best friend.
5: Yeah.
2: This is probably why you wrote, whatever the issue is that caused our rift, I'm sure we'll be able to work it out.
3: Yeah.
2: Maybe we can start having brunch again. I miss those.
1: Do not trust her around food.
2: Oh, no.
4: I didn't know. I wouldn't have wrote that.
3: Yeah.
2: But Catherine obviously knew, and that's why her answer was, this is hilarious, especially since you want to put this on the radio for everybody to hear.
3: Oh, my God.
2: Just remember, next time you come at the queen, you better be ready to take her down. Laugh emoji.
3: Oh, she thinks she got revenge.
1: Yeah, she's the queen.
5: Oh, I'm so happy she has no friends.
4: I'm pretty sure she is the crazy one here.
3: Imagine she's at her own wedding and all she can think about is how fat she made the bridesmaids and it's like giving her joy.
4: She called me a Biggie.
3: Yeah, that is.

0: No, that's...
1: But it looks like maybe she's open to meeting up for more brunch.
2: Girl.
3: I think I'll bring her a special smoothie.
2: Yeah. Let's not take a page out of her book or the Mean Girls book or any book.
4: Yeah. No, I kind of like the sound of a special smoothie.
3: No, I'm going to take a page out of The Help.
1: The Help?
4: Oh, man, I don't read, so I don't know what that means.
1: We don't know what happens in that.
3: Octavia Spencer.
1: Oh, wait. Is that where Dua Lipa's father hooks up with one of the bridesmaids again? Okay. You do that, Gina.
2: I just can't wait for your group chat with the other bridesmaids.
0: Ooh. Yeah, this is a future documentary. For
2: yes.
3: No. I'm going to rename it Piggy Chat.
4: That's really funny.
1: All right, so that was your closure call. Reach out to our show if you want closure in your life.
4: Wow.
1: It's Brooke and Jeffrey in the morning.

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1: 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Boys soccer, late result from Tuesday night. Wisconsin Dells and West Salem play to a 1-1 draw. The Chiefs will be at home with Platteville tonight. Other soccer in the Badger Large, Baraboo at Watertown. 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Girls volleyball from Tuesday. 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Elsewhere, Poinette swept by Lakeside Lutheran. 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Non-conference, Portage at Baraboo. In the South Central, Wisconsin Dells at Mauston. Girls volleyball coming up on Saturday, the Badger Small Conference meet at Sauk Prairie, the Badger Large at Oregon. Wisconsin Dells hosts its Invitational. It's the penultimate week of high school football coming up tomorrow night. In the South Central Conference, a showdown for first place as Wisconsin Dells will be at Mauston. Also, Adams Friendship at Wautoma, Waupun at Berlin, Ripon at Nakusa. In the Mississippi Valley, it's Reedsburg traveling to Sparta, Baraboo at La Crosse Logan, Toma at home with Onalaska, La Crosse Central hosts Holman. In the Capital Conference, Portage a road trip at Lakeside Lutheran, Lodi at home with Jefferson, Columbus entertains Edgerton, Lake Mills at home with Bigfoot. In the Eastern Suburban tonight, it's Partyville at Marquesan, Waterloo at Horicon Hustisford. Tomorrow night, Poinette visits Cambridge, Marshall at Belleville. The Brewers defeated the Padres last night 3-1 to take the National League Division Series 3-1. William Contreras and Garrett Mitchell, 2 hits apiece. Aaron Ashby gets the win. Trevor McGill, the save. Game 1 of the National League Championship Series coming up Sunday in Milwaukee against the Dodgers. Magnum Media Sports.
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2: 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Crowley raised property taxes in Milwaukee County.
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0: Well, it's finally happened. 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
1: Uh-oh. Oh, no.
0: In one of our most beloved microwavable snack foods.
2: Uh-oh. 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
1: Oh.
0: Plus, maybe the biggest wedding blunder of the entire year gets caught on tape.
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0: And even worse, the bride is the one posting it, asking, how did my new husband manage to do this?
1: Oh. So they still got married.
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1: Another road improvement project coming to the Wisconsin Dells area, as the Highway 1323 intersection will get a facelift. New sidewalks, traffic signals, storm sewer, curb, and gutter, in addition to the repaving of 13 northward to the Adams County line. The project slated to begin in 2030. A study to determine the next use for the Baraboo Civic Center is underway. It was built nearly 100 years ago, serving as the high school for a half century before it became the Civic Center in the late 70s. It currently hosts activities from the Baraboo Area Senior Citizen Organization, the Boys and Girls Club, and the City Parks and Rec Departments. A request for proposal deadline is slated for next week to continue the process. More information at baraboowi.gov. Around a dozen school districts in our area have a referendum on the ballot November 3rd, including the Hillsboro School District, an operational referendum asking for $1.1 million each year for the next 4 years to replace a similar referendum that expires at the end of the current school year. More particulars at hillsboroschools.org. Other districts with referendums next month include Wisconsin Dells, Reedsburg, Partyville, Westfield, Montello, Adams Friendship, and Lodi. And the DOT is putting out a warning about a new scam targeting drivers. Officials say scammers are making calls and leaving voicemails claiming people have unpaid traffic citations that require immediate attention. The messages include a fake link directing victims to make a payment for the supposed violation. Officials stress that the notices are fraudulent and should not be trusted. Now you're up to date. I'm Tom Demeen, Magnum Media News.
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0: Did you guys realize it's National Taco Week?
1: No.
2: Yes. Why are we not eating them right
1: all
2: now?
0: We should be. And after cheese and guac and queso and pico de gallo
1: and
0: sour cream and jalapenos and lettuce. The next favorite taco topping
2: is
0: red onion. But then after that, it's...
3: Woo! TikTok quick shot!
0: Pretty exciting stuff.
1: You're getting into cilantro.
0: It's TikTok Click Shock, where we discuss the biggest TikTok videos from the past week. We're going to get right into it with your first TikTok Click Shock.
2: All right.
0: Which comes from a guy with the handle G's Luis.
2: I like it.
1: Great name.
0: Who's a self-proclaimed lover of Hot Pockets. But recently he noticed something very odd about his favorite microwavable snack. Something different that was a little controversial. He posted it to socials and it blew up with almost 2 million views.
2: What's going on?
0: Let's listen.
4: I know we're in an economic crisis right now because I just got a thing of Hot Pockets and we keep, like, they don't even come with the pocket anymore.
2: What?
4: Just with the hot. You can't even afford the pocket. Like,
1: what?
4: You just have to raw dog it in the microwave.
2: What?
0: Yeah, so
2: wait, does it come with a cardboard sleeve that you put it in?
0: Yeah, the pocket he's talking about is the silver crisping sleeve that you place the Hot Pocket inside of while it's heating up in the microwave.
1: And that was advanced technology.
2: Each hot had its own pocket.
1: Yes.
0: And so now it just comes as the pastry alone.
2: Oh.
0: And the thing is, that's actually been going on for a while now.
1: I haven't had one in so long.
0: They phased it out back in 2023.
2: Do you actually not need
1: years.
2: Do you not need the cardboard thing? Was it all just a ruse to make us feel like we were?
1: And it was for after. You could hold it with the thing. Remember, that was convenient.
2: So you could burn the roof of your mouth instead of your hand.

0: They actually addressed it in a marketing campaign. At the time, they said they adjusted the crust recipe to make the sleeve no longer necessary. But let's be honest, it was probably just cheaper to stop including extra materials.
1: It's like an extra 50 cents per package or something.
2: Doesn't really actually taste any different, though.
0: And they also claim removing the sleeves eliminated 5,000 tons of paper waste every year.
1: Now that's good. Okay.
0: Do you think Hot Pocket eaters really care about waste? Absolutely not.
1: I throw the plastic wrapper away.
0: But people in the comments were outraged.
2: One said, really upset about this.
0: One said, I can't believe I have to raise my kids in this pocketless waste world. What's next? Taffy without the Laffy? And another quote said, their new ad jingle, hot.
2: Pretty good.
0: That was kind of smart.
2: What they need to do is they need to launch reusable pockets and then just make more money. You know, make them like silicone or something.
1: Oh, you wash them and keep them?
2: Yeah.
0: Oh. I think bring the waste back. Uh-oh. That was a TikTok click shock. You're next.
3: Woo! TikTok click shock!
0: Comes from a bride named Emma, who posted a video from her wedding day that's gone viral for all the wrong reasons.
2: Uh-oh.
0: Of course, it happened during the vows as her husband is promising to love her and honor her for the rest of their lives.
2: Please don't tell me he called her his ex's name.
0: Not the ex.
1: Uh-oh. Even worse?
0: Refers to her by her sister's name.
2: No! Oh.
0: So the bride's name is Emma. Sister's name is Emily.
2: Oh, that is... Why would you name two girls like that?
0: Let's hear it.
4: Take B.
5: Grace Pumphrey.
4: Emily Grace Pumphrey.
2: Oh,
5: Emma.
4: Emma Grace Pumphrey.
0: So you hear in the video, Emma immediately corrects him, and then they both laugh it off together.
2: Oh, yeah. Oh,
0: but in the caption, she puts, quote, still not quite over being called my sister's name at the altar.
1: She'll never forget that.
2: Yeah, but how would you not? I mean, you've been called your sister's name your whole life. If you're Emma and Emily.
0: That's what a lot of people in the comments were bringing up. They were saying, sorry, but who names their daughters Emma and Emily?
2: Yeah.
6: Yeah, it is very close.
0: Also, in a follow-up video, Emma notes their relationship moved pretty quickly. They decided to get married after she got pregnant, and at the time of their wedding, they'd only known each other 10 weeks total.
1: Whoa.
0: So he was still learning her name.
6: Don't worry, he has a lot to unpack.
2: Yeah, that's so...
1: Yeah, he's like, I want to say M...
0: Something.
2: Is that your full name? I just figured it was short.
0: He got it pretty close, but she is defending her husband, saying both of their nerves were very tense at the time, and if she would have held it against him, then she, quote, would have missed out on the best day of her life.
2: When her husband married his sister.
0: So that was a TikTok click shock. And your final...
3: Woo! TikTok click shock!
0: Comes from maybe the farthest place a viral video has ever traveled, all the way from Antarctica.
2: Cool. Is this a penguin video?
0: Yeah.
2: Did it do a selfie video?
0: Nope, no penguins, but a team of scientists found a 500-foot deep hole in the ice.
2: Oh, great.
1: Oh, no.
0: The opening at the top is about the size of your head, but it goes down quite a ways.
2: Scary. Don't go in there.
0: Well, what do you do whenever you find a deep hole? You throw stuff into it,
1: Oh, yeah, that's always fun, and hear how long it takes to hit the bottom.
2: Even as scientists.
0: And the researchers found when you drop a chunk of ice down the hole, it makes cool laser sounds.
1: Ooh. Oh, yeah.
0: Let's listen to it.
2: Two scientists that are just out there for 3 days straight dropping ice chunks.
0: So apparently when the ice chunk falls, the Doppler effect drags the pitch lower and the sound travels back up at different speeds and frequencies. Translation, Star Wars in the ice. So
2: Do it again, Jeff. I loved it.
0: The video's garnered 500,000 views and some copycats who are trying to throw rocks down their toilet. Not quite the same sound, FYI.
1: It's just a blob.
0: But the top comment was, this is kind of cool. That's why I follow you.
6: That's the top one.
0: Yeah.
2: They're like, we're scientists in Antarctica. How much more do you want?
0: Those are your
3: TikTok click shots.
0: Stories for the week. We got your phone tab coming up next.

0: For today's phone tap, we're calling it Two Morons in a Library.
1: Oh,
2: what the?
1: Wait, who in this room went to the library?
2: What the hell is it? I'm not allowed there.
0: No surprise, it stars Jose and me.
1: You guys.
0: The question is, which one of us is the moron?
1: Oh,
0: wait, there's two.
1: Yeah.
0: It's two morons in the library.
2: That's right, you already said
0: that. I just figured it out.
2: Hey.
0: I wonder if the librarian is going to clue in.
1: Yeah.
2: You're pretty smart for morons.
1: Yeah, you couldn't even figure out your own moron map.
0: You're going to hear it in your phone tap right now.
3: Hi, Hill Public Library. This is Sandra.
4: Hi. Is this the library?
3: Yes, this is the library. I did just say that.
4: Sorry, I wasn't listening. Hi, my name's Carl.
3: Hi, Carl.
4: Hi.
3: Why are you whispering?
4: I'm inside the library right now.
3: You're here?
4: Yeah, I'm inside. I'm with my buddy Gary. We're working on a project for school.
3: You don't have to whisper. That's okay.
4: Yes, I do. You know, the signs are, they say things like, be quiet and be respectful. And one of them just says, shh. Like 7 H's.
3: Okay.
4: So I can't hear my buddy and he can't hear me. And now we can't get any work done because we have, your rules are really restricting us. It's like a prison. It's like a very quiet prison.
3: Well, I don't want you guys to think of it as a prison. You just have to be, you know, quiet and...
4: Yeah, that's the problem, is we were being quiet and respectful, and then Gary got super frustrated, and then he just got up and went across to the bathroom, and now he won't come out.
1: Oh.
4: He's throwing a fit.
3: Well, you can tell him, both of you can talk a little louder. You know, you don't have to whisper.
4: Wait, we can?
3: Yeah, you guys can talk a little louder, you know, as long as you do it respectfully.
4: Oh my gosh, thank you so much.
3: Absolutely.
2: Hey, Gary! Oh. Gary, get out of the jar! The librarian said we can talk loud now!
3: No, not...
2: What? I said get out of the bathroom! The librarian said...

0: we can talk out loud. I just called her.
1: You can't?
0: Yeah.
2: No.
0: She said it's fine. As long as we're working, we can yell.
2: Hello?
3: Yeah, Gary's on board. Thank you so much.
2: You cannot be yelling in the library.
0: Hey, Gary, she said you can't yell like the way you were yelling.
1: You just said I could yell.
2: Oh, God.
0: You talk to her. I think maybe you understand her better.
1: Okay. Oh. Hello?
2: You, yes.
1: Hi. I'm Gary.
2: You and your friend, you have to find a happy medium, you know? I am happy. Whisper. What?
1: I'm Gary.
2: Oh, my God. What is going on?
1: Hey, can you talk to her? I can't understand her.
0: Yeah, I got it. Hey, hello? This is Carl. Sorry. I dared Gary to put his ear next to an ambulance siren for 20 minutes early this morning. He may not hear you very well.
2: So maybe that's why you guys are having difficulty hearing each other in the first place.
0: That's probably it. Gary!
1: What?
0: It's not the prank phone call. It's the ambulance thing with your ears.
2: Guys?
1: It's not a prank call?
0: No, wait. I'm sorry. I said that wrong. It is a prank phone call.
2: Hello?
1: Oh, it's a prank phone call.
0: Yeah.
1: Oh, I get it now.
0: But she doesn't know yet.
1: I'm Gary.
2: What is happening?
0: This is actually Jose and Jeff.
4: Yeah, that's me.
0: From Brooke and Jeffrey in the morning. Your boyfriend Jonas set you up. This was a phone tap.
2: Oh, my God. Thank God. I was getting very, very angry.
0: Shh. Whoa, whoa, whoa. Hey, please stop yelling at us.
2: Please never go to a library. You guys are the worst.
0: Joke's on you. I can't read. You must feel so dumb right now. Try to ban me from a library.
2: We've got a lot of audiobooks. A lot of audiobooks.
0: Ooh, I can read again.
2: There you go.

0: There's an elite group of people in the world of dating who have never, ever been rejected.
1: Ooh.
2: Oh, yeah.
0: They're charming. Ooh. They're funny. Mm-hmm. They're good looking.
2: Yeah, they are.
0: Their name's Jeffrey. Sorry, I don't make the rules. Take it up with Jeffrey Goldblum if you have a problem. But we have a listener on the phone with us who's completely baffled after he didn't get a call back. And if this doesn't work out, it's going to literally be the first time he's ever been rejected.
1: What? Wow.
0: Can we get him to keep his perfect dating record alive? We're at least going to try in your second date update next.

0: I'm calling it right now.
1: Ooh.
0: We're going to put one up in the L column today.
1: Hey, okay.
2: Oh. L.
0: L for love.
1: Oh, I was like excited, and then I realized it wasn't a W.
2: Yeah, that's a loss. Yeah. What the heck?
0: No, L for love. I don't know anything about the listener who emailed us, the date he went on, or the person they want us to call, but I just have this feeling deep down that by the end of this segment, it's going to be love one. Crippling loneliness zero.
1: That's right. Love needs a win, Jeff. Let's go.
0: Because our listener, Danny, definitely needs some love. And Danny, welcome to the show. You ready for a big L today?
3: No. Yeah, I'm ready for a big W.
1: Okay.
2: No, he said L.
0: We need to give you some L.
1: I like Danny.
3: Thank you. I appreciate you.
0: Okay. I don't know if you even hear
2: it. He knows we're just kidding.
1: I will say Jeff came pretty aggressive with that L.
0: Oh, I'm sorry that I'm confident about this call.
4: It.
2: But he's trying to change the L into love. This all got messed up for you, Jeff.
1: Yeah.
2: I'm sorry.
1: That's all right.
0: Let's get back on track here, Danny. So let's start at the beginning. Tell us about the person you want us to call today.
3: Yeah, guys. I met this nice young lady by the name of Jessica.
1: Okay.
3: I was at Whole Foods. I usually meet most of my higher class women at Whole Foods.
1: Well, look at that.
2: So wait, when you said Jessica was a nice lady, you mean like looks-wise nice, or she was actually a nice person when you talked to her?
3: All the whole shebang.
1: Okay, so all the quality ladies are at Whole Paycheck, huh?
2: Whole Paycheck?
1: Where, do you not call it that?
2: I thought everybody. I've never heard that. That's really funny.
1: I thought everybody called it that.
2: Because you spend your whole paycheck. I totally get it.
0: All the one percenters, at least. But
2: I don't even shop there, really.
4: Splurge once a month on a box there.
0: Yeah.
4: A food box.
0: All right, so tell us how you met. Like, how did this interaction in the Whole Foods go down with Jessica?
3: Yeah, so I was walking through, and I normally, as I mentioned, meet a lot of nice women. I'm not scared to talk to strangers, so I saw her and complimented on her style and her hair. Just kept it simple.
1: Oh, that's nice.
0: What do you say? That's some nice hair you got.
4: Don't do that.
0: How do you compliment it?
5: Can I have a piece of it?
2: Yeah, mop you got up there.
0: Okay.
3: Yeah, and after I complimented her, I asked her for her IG because that's the thing these days.
1: Yeah.
0: Yeah.
1: And that feels safe. Like, that feels like you are in tune with people's boundaries.
4: Yeah.
0: All right. So what did she say?
3: She said no.
1: Oh.
0: Oh, what?
1: Did you actually go on a date with her, or?
2: Yeah.
3: Well, I was surprised. She actually ended up giving me her number.
1: Oh.
0: Oh, you can't have my Instagram, but you can have my phone number,
1: dude,
0: because I never actually answer that.
1: Move from
2: That's
1: her.
2: Interesting.

0: Or it gives her the option to block you quicker.
1: Or to give a fake number.
0: Exactly. Yeah. Power move by her, but I'm assuming that wasn't the case.
2: You know, it was old school, and I like old school, so I ended up giving her a call.
1: Oh, you actually called. You didn't even text.
2: Yeah, so I invited her to a nice, fancy, high-end bar, and I figured she was enjoying herself because we were talking for a couple hours.
1: That's a great sign. Like, what were you guys connecting over?
2: We talked about everything. I remember us talking about travel and where we both wanted to go.
1: Okay.
2: We've never been to Iceland, so we talked about going to Iceland.
3: Oh, in the pools or whatever they're called. What are they called, Brooks?
1: Hot springs.
3: Hot spring.
0: Okay. So you guys are sharing. Things are going good. What type of vibe are you getting from her?
2: I'm, you know, getting a good vibe. I'm picking up the receptive kind of vibe from her. She did at one point start to talk about a trip to Mexico where she got bumped off of the horse she was riding, and I laughed.
0: You laughed?
2: Yeah, she got offended.
4: Oh,
5: she's telling a serious story about a horse injury.
3: Oh. Yeah. Well, maybe she was like, honestly, yeah, I broke my back.
1: I thought that would be a funny story, too.
4: Yeah,
3: it sounds like an innocent.
2: That's what I thought, too. I must have read her wrong, you know. I apologized and I said, I thought you were joking, and we were able to get past it.
1: Okay.
0: Right.
1: So that's the one moment that stood out to you as like kind of being off.
0: Yeah.
2: There was one thing that I said about a weird hobby that maybe might have rubbed her the wrong way. I collect vintage maps.
1: Ooh, that's kind of cool.
0: How would a vintage map rub her the wrong way?
1: Well, she hates when countries aren't currently labeled what they're actually called.
0: Yeah. Oh, yeah.
1: It's
3: not labeled Iceland yet. Yeah.
0: Is Czechoslovakia? That doesn't exist anymore. Yeah.
2: Maybe it sounded more like an old person hobby to her. I don't know.
0: Oh, okay. Rubbed her the wrong way as in turned her off, is what you're saying.
2: Yeah, it turned her off.
1: People say that about stamp collecting, and I still think it's cool. You know?
0: Point proven there.
1: Bro. I mean, it's not far off from old maps.
0: Yeah. You're not kidding. So how long has it been since that date?
2: Yeah, it's been 2 weeks since our date, and I haven't been in contact with her at all.
1: Oh,
2: I'm not sure what transpired because I'm not a guy that normally just goes on one date and not another. You know what I mean?
3: You usually get another date.
1: Yeah, yeah. Well, it sounds like you listen and you take interest in the person. Like that alone will usually get you another night.
2: And you guys can't even see me. I consider myself a pretty good-looking dude.
1: Okay.
3: Oh, yeah. So we got a catch here.
0: I'm going to hear it through the phone, though.
1: No.
0: A little bit of attractive qualities going on up there.
3: There we go.
0: The good news is you had some setbacks, but you got back on that metaphorical horse when it bucked you off.
1: Mm-hmm. Don't use that.
0: What? Okay.
1: When we talk.
0: We'll save the horse metaphors and put them in. Oh, you got it now.
1: In the stable.
0: Okay. Yeah. We'll put it back in the stable before we call Jessica for you and try to get you your second date update. Right after this, okay?
2: Thank you guys for your help.
0: All right, hold on.

0: We've been talking to Danny and learned Danny likes himself a classy gal.
1: Ooh, yeah. Okay, Danny.
0: Because he met Jessica in a Whole Foods. Hello, bougie. Took her to an upscale cocktail bar. Okay, swanky. And talked about traveling the world with her. Hello, luxury.
1: Oh, wait.
0: And he did suffer a small setback after she shared a personal story about getting thrown off a horse in Mexico, and Danny laughed at that.
1: Yeah. I thought it would have been appropriate laughter time, too.
2: Yeah. We all did.
0: Anytime Brooke shares a personal story, we all burst into laughter.
1: Yeah. I mean, people's misery is funny.
0: Right?
2: Yeah, Brooke's story, it's like, I bucked a horse off of my back. Yeah, it was
1: exactly.
2: Hilarious.
1: But thanks, Jose.
0: Aside from that, he felt very confident that he would be seeing her again, which brings us to this moment 2 weeks later where he's hearing nothing. So,
1: yeah.
0: Danny, before we call her, how are you feeling about this?
3: I'm still in shock because I'm never one and done. I'm always getting the return favors after the first date. So
4: weird way to word it.
1: So
0: wait, but I like it.
1: If she says no, will it be the first time you've been rejected?
3: Very first.
1: Whoa.
2: Oh. Ever?
1: Welcome to the club.
2: I had a friend who was a model, and I was there for the first time he was ever rejected.
1: Was it hard for him?
2: It really was.
1: Yeah.
2: I know you're joking.
1: Yeah, was it
2: but
1: so hard?
2: Truly, you could see in his eyes, he's like, how is this even a possibility?
0: Yeah.
2: So I hope that doesn't happen to you today, bro.
0: But if it does and you want to hug afterwards or exchange favors, whatever
2: Jeff,
0: you like to do after your dates,
2: minute,
0: like, we're there for you, okay?
2: Just sliding in right now?
1: I don't know. He's the one that brought up favors
0: yeah,
1: first.
0: I'm trying to speak his language. So bottom line, we're there for you, Danny.
3: And, I appreciate it. Thank you. Yeah.
0: We appreciate you. We're going to show you after the call, but let's call Jessica first.
2: We'll
0: here
2: show
0: we go.
2: You.
1: That's off air.
5: Hello?
0: Hey, is this Jessica?
5: Yes. Who's calling?
0: Hey, Jessica. We are a radio show calling you. We're called Brooke and Jeffrey in the Morning.
1: Yeah, sorry if you're busy right now.
5: Why is there a radio station calling me?
0: Yeah,
2: we're
0: because
2: bored.
0: Part of that, but mostly because we do this segment on the show that's called the Second Date Update, where we help out our listeners who've gone out with someone and they're not getting a call back for a second meetup.
5: What?
1: Don't you want to know who wrote us about you?
0: Yeah. A guy named Danny.
5: Ugh.
1: What?
2: Ugh. I heard the G.
0: I what? Know.
2: Ugh.
0: Why that reaction?
5: Well, we just don't connect. So I don't know. This is weird to me.
0: Really?
2: Huh.
1: Because that is so strange. It sounds like he was a really nice guy who was really interested in you and
2: easy to talk to.
0: Yeah, because we spoke to him before.
5: No.
0: We spoke to him before
1: Jesus.
0: Calling you,
1: No.
0: He told us about the date. From his description, it seemed to have a lot of really nice moments between you two, where you vibed, got to know each other.
5: No, I feel like he is the kind of person that would have a challenge to find any match with any woman. This is weird.
1: Okay. You have to explain why he was so off-putting, because I don't know if he just like pulled one over on us, but he sounded fine.
0: Mm-hmm.
2: Sounded nice. Kind of like suave almost.
5: The absolute opposite. I don't know. He's crazy. I mean,
1: Can you like walk us through the date in your eyes?
0: We need something specific that gave you that impression.
5: I mean, I thought things were going okay, but once I started to dig deeper, I found out some things that just kind of turned me off.
1: Wait, like things in your conversation that he revealed, or?
0: Yeah, like what?
5: Yeah. Well, we were talking about hobbies, and then he said he was into boxing, and I was like, oh, that's really cool.
2: Yeah.
5: Do you spar at the gym? And he was like, no, I spar in parking lots.
1: Oh.
2: Parking lot.
0: Oh, so like street boxing?
1: Maybe like Fight Club style. Is that what he means?
0: Did you ask more?
5: Yeah, I did. I was like with random people, and he said no over Facebook arguments.
1: What?
2: Nice.
1: He gets in fights with people on Facebook and then meets him in parking lots?
4: Red flags everywhere.
5: I guess so. I mean, I got out of there as soon as I could because it was starting to freak me out.
1: Yeah.
5: I guess
4: she was very proud of this hobby that she had. And I was just like, I really hate violence. And also, like, what do you expect me to go out with somebody who hits people?
6: Right.
7: And uses Facebook that actively?
1: Yes, exactly. I mean, that's so messed up. And, like, boxing's a sport. This isn't a sport. I picture him meeting, like, 50-plus-year-old people in parking lots and throwing hands.
0: But maybe that's just our understanding of it. Maybe he has a totally different thing that he does, and we're just interpreting it the wrong way.
1: How could you interpret that the wrong way?
0: Well, let's ask him, because I need to tell you, Jessica, he's on the other line right now listening to this conversation, wanting to talk to you.
4: He's not on the phone.
3: Hey, Jessica.
0: Yeah, see, there he is.
3: I didn't know you felt that way. You should have said something, you know?
1: What?
0: Well,
1: that's kind of threatening.
0: Yeah.
1: Yeah. Like, you get so upset at Facebook comments that you have to beat people up over them?
0: Well, hold on. That's how we're interpreting it. What do you actually do? Explain it, Danny.
3: Jessica, you're getting this all wrong.

0: I'm actually doing the neighborhood a favor by dealing with these Facebook trolls one at a time in person in their driveway.
1: What?
2: You go to their home?
3: Oh, it's a driveway.
1: Wait, what defines a Facebook troll?
0: People that come on there and talk a bunch of crap.
1: Aren't they usually like either teenagers or really, really old people?
4: Yeah. Or they get paid for engagement. I troll all day long. I make a lot of money.
3: Oh, be careful. Danny might try to engage you in a parking lot sometime.
4: Hey, man, if it's mutual, that's one thing.
0: Listen, I don't go looking for them. I engage them online. Mm-hmm. If they want to meet up, man to man, square up, I usually offer a place like a Costco parking lot, and then we meet up.
3: Okay, neutral ground.
1: But also, like, Jessica, Facebook trolls do kind of suck. Mm-hmm. I mean...
3: Now that you've heard his side of the story, does it make you feel a little bit better about it?
5: No.
1: Okay. Oh.
3: Which part of it don't you like?
5: I mean, I couldn't picture my boyfriend saying, hey, I got to leave early tonight. I have to go beat someone up at the Home Depot parking lot.
1: Yeah.
0: Listen, Jessica, what I'm doing is a lot cheaper than therapy.
1: Oh,
4: that's true.
2: Probably less effective, but yeah.
3: Well, therapy for you or is it therapy for the trolls?
2: Yeah, maybe both.
3: Yeah.
0: Definitely for me, I'm so much more zen-like after I knock someone out.
1: Oh. Oh.
3: They're kind of at peace, too, for a few seconds till they regain consciousness.
1: I had a really good friend that struggled with depression, and he got into jiu-jitsu. Is that kind of the same thing?
2: Kids with anger management are supposed to go into boxing, too.
4: Absolutely.
3: It's a form of physical therapy.
0: You guys are acting like this is a chaotic brawl. This is a gentleman's sport.
4: Yeah.
0: We shake hands after. Mm-hmm. Sometimes we might crack a beer if I have one in there.
4: Yeah, that's how it should
1: be. How many Facebook trolls have you fought?
4: That's a good question, actually.
0: I have lost count at this point.
4: Oh, God.
3: Wow.
4: Or he's got brain damage. Oh. You can only count to 10 right now.
1: I got some names from my page I could send him. I mean,
3: yeah.
0: I'll take them on if they meet me. I'll do it.
4: Hey.
2: Sounds like a full-time job, not a hobby.
4: Text in 78592. You want to fight our friend?
2: Yeah.
4: I'm just kidding.
3: So if I'm reading the room right here, it sounds like Jessica is still feeling a little bit cold on this idea of Facebook parking lot brawls. So, Danny, is there any last things that you want to say to her before we ask the question?
0: I just want to let her know that I met with her ex-boyfriend last week at Home Depot.
3: Wait, excuse me? That's a joke.
0: It's a joke, but I would do it.
3: Okay.
1: He's
3: got a sense of humor.
0: Jessica, in all seriousness, I'm a good dude. You want to hang out with me. You just don't know yet.
1: Oh.
0: And I'll protect you.
1: Oh.
4: That's for sure.
3: Okay.
1: Well, I did not like that middle sentence.
3: That being said, we would like to offer to send you on another date with Danny, and we would pay for it, Jessica, but it's up to you.
1: I'm sure he'll have no jealousy issues once you guys start dating.
5: No. I'm not interested.
1: Okay.
4: Oh, man. We thought we had her, right, Jess?
3: So close. Felt almost ready to say yes,
4: darn,
3: but not this time.
1: We got a solution, though, for the Brooke and Jeffrey Facebook trolls, so that's cool.
3: Oh, yeah. Are you available for hire, Danny?
0: Yes, I am. And Jessica, just so you know, I'm not sorry that I laughed at you falling off of the horse.
1: Whoa.
3: Oh. Unnecessary.
4: Dang.
3: But he will beat up that horse in a Walmart parking lot to get even for you.
1: Not the horse. So stupid.

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1: That's Democrat David Crowley's plan. 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

0: an ex is an ex for a reason. Mm-hmm. If things didn't end well, you're not looking to spend time with them ever again.
1: Well, yeah. I mean, unless it's a...
2: You have to spend a couple of times with them, and then you finally decide not to spend time with them
1: again. But those are good times.
0: You're missing the point. Okay. I'm asking, what happens if you end up on a long weekend stuck in a house with them with no chance of escape?
2: One thing's going to lead to another, Jeff.
0: It's not that situation, Brooke. You can't sleep your way out of everything. And you definitely shouldn't do what our listener did. That involved a little bit of secret sabotage that nearly ruined his family's Thanksgiving.
1: Whoa.
0: And I said nearly, and he's held this secret for a few years, but is finally going to reveal it in a brand new mass speaker at 9:10.

0: Probably a gallon of milk in there right now.
1: Oh, hell yeah.
0: But if you have some old secrets that are chilling in your fridge, why not take them out and defrost them for all of us to enjoy right here on the Mass Speaker? And today we have a guy on the phone who's ready to air out his dirty fridge laundry using Jack as his fake name. So, Jack, welcome to the show, man.
2: Hey, how are you? Thank you.
3: Oh, what's good. Up? Hope you don't get cold feet during this.
4: Thanks.
3: That was good, huh, Alexis?
0: You came to the right place for humor, Jack, and the voice changes on.
4: Or attempted humor.
0: Sure. Yeah. You're our Mass Speaker, so whenever you're ready, let's hear your confession.
2: Okay. So, a few years ago, I went to Thanksgiving at my parents' house.
3: Okay.
2: They got this big ranch. It's kind of like out in like a rural area.
3: Yeah.
2: So, you know, we've got like people showing up, sort of like extended family, and at some point, my little brother... He arrives, and he brought a surprise guest with him.
3: Ooh.
0: Oh.
3: Dude, there's some drama. There's some tea for the family.
5: I kind of love that he didn't tell anybody. That's so funny.
3: It's such a little brother thing to
5: do. Yeah, just show us.
0: Is it a good surprise or a bad surprise?
2: It's not great. It wasn't great.
0: Uh-oh.
3: Wait, who did he bring?
2: He brought my ex-girlfriend.
3: Whoa.
0: Oh, no.
4: Wait. What? Oh, my gosh.
0: Wait.
3: Like,
2: I had heard that they were dating, which, like, on its own, I could swallow that, I guess. But nobody expected him to, like, actually bring her to our Thanksgiving at my parents' house.
3: And I'm sorry.
0: Yeah.
3: That woman has to be a little crazy to actually want to show up unannounced. Like,
4: either way, whether she really likes your brother, that's kind of wild. Or whether she's just doing it for the drama, also wild.
0: Nah, I kind of like her now. Damn it.
3: Oh, my gosh.
4: Shoot. The red flags.
0: Yeah.
3: What do you do?
0: Awkward.
2: Well, it's like you said. I mean, like, she loved it. Like, I can tell right away. She's there to rub it in my face.
3: Oh,
0: yikes.
3: Yeah.
4: Oh, my gosh.
2: She's doing extra PDA in front of me. She literally asked me, she's like, oh, doesn't your brother look more handsome with his beard now?
3: Oh,
4: God. Can you take a picture of us kissing for my social media?
0: Yeah. Here, use your phone and text it to me.
2: So I'm like, oh, my God. There's no way. Really, there's no way I'm going to spend 3 or 4 days in the same house as her.
3: I thought she was just going to be there for a couple hours for the dinner.
4: Yeah.
0: Oh, she's staying.
2: Oh, no. That would have been fine.
3: I cannot believe your family didn't kick her out.
4: Yeah. Or just that you can't stay.
5: Yeah. Intervention time.
4: But maybe not.
0: Or at least maybe you could leave.
2: I mean, I considered that, but I didn't want to be, you know, like a baby about it.
3: And that's defeat. You don't want to let her win.
2: Right.
3: You're not leaving. You were there first.
5: Yeah.
2: Well, so, and this is, I guess, like the juicy part. So I had a really, really stupid idea. Like, a really stupid idea.
0: I like it already. What was it?
2: So at 3 a.m., I sneak out of the house, get in my truck, and drive down the road to, like the end of their driveway.
0: Uh-huh.
2: At the end there is a utility pole, and it, like, sits right outside their property.
3: Okay.
2: And I started nudging the pole with the front of my truck, like, gently. But, like, I'm trying to push the pole, like, over to, like, make it lean a little bit.
0: The power pole to your house?
2: Yeah. Yeah.
3: What? You wanted to start a forest fire?
4: Oh. What's your hurt yourself?
0: This is an even stupider idea than you said it was.
4: Yes. This is dangerous, bro.
3: I just wanted to play with live wires.
5: Yeah. And destroy my truck while I'm at it.
0: Yeah. What? Okay.
2: Well, I kept nudging the pole back up a little bit, nudge a little bit more, until I saw some sparks.
4: Oh, my gosh.
2: I pushed it enough that it made the power go out. Like, I look up in the distance, and, like, the porch light is suddenly off.
4: Okay. Wow. But and that was the goal, right?
3: But it's 3 in the morning, and no one notices right then.
2: Right. They have no idea. And it's like, I am feeling, like, on top of the world, kind of. Like, I'm thinking this is going to be great.
5: Why? You have to live without power, too. They don't understand.
2: Totally worth it. So, like, next morning, they're waking up. They realize the power's out. My parents, they've got a small generator, but, like, not enough to power the entire house and cook a Thanksgiving meal, right? So they're all, like, wondering what to do.
3: Oh, because Thanksgiving hasn't happened yet.
0: Okay.
3: This is the night before. I didn't realize that. Okay.
2: But the point was, I'm trying to piss the ex-girlfriend off, and I can hear her in the guest bedroom. She's, like, arguing with my brother. She's getting frustrated because I know her, right? Like, I knew something like this would, like, totally set her off. She hates being uncomfortable. She's like, I'm cold. Like, you know, I'm hungry. Like, what are we going to do with dinner? Like, it's all reasonable stuff, but...
3: yeah, all the thousands of dollars of food that

0: my parents bought yeah. is going bad in the fridge that isn't working.
1: Well, the house sounds like it's cold, so yeah. it's keeping it fresh anyway.
2: Yeah. But around like noon, she decides to leave with my brother. Okay. They decide to go to her parents' place for Thanksgiving, and that's like 3 hours away.
0: Oh, okay. But
2: here's the best part. I've got a buddy who works for a utility company, and I didn't tell him what I did.
3: Yeah. Oh. Your buddy work on Thanksgiving Day to fix your problem.
4: Happens to be right in front of your house.
2: Yeah. You know, this guy, he knows my family. Like, we grew up together. So he comes out. He immediately fixes the problem. I have no idea what he did, but like it was like a matter of minutes, and he's got power back on in the house.
1: Okay. So,
2: we had Thanksgiving dinner a little bit late that night, but my ex-girlfriend was gone. She wasn't ever home there.
0: I just don't know what brother is dumber at this point. The one that brings the ex-girlfriend to Thanksgiving unannounced or the one that tries to knock a utility pole down with his truck.
1: It sounds like he came out a winner in the end, Brooke. So,
4: I mean, it worked.
1: Although I don't know the situation with your little brother now. Is he still with your ex?
2: No. Yeah, it was... Shortly after that, they broke up.
1: Oh no! I'm so sorry.
0: Do you have another brother that she's
2: already dating? Yeah, no other brothers.
0: Okay, I'd warn your mom because that girl's coming for your dad.
1: Yeah. Well, hey, at least you saved Thanksgiving for yourself that year. So
2: ruined it and saved it. And then,
1: What a hero! And text in 78592. If you have a confession you've been holding on to, we'll hide your identity, mask your voice, and make you our next mass speaker. We got your phone tap coming up right after this.

0: Time for your prank call. It's Brooke and Jeffrey in the morning. And today we got an email from a guy who wants to prank his brother.
1: Oh, okay.
0: Who's been trying to get into reality TV for the last 3 years.
1: He's primed.
0: He sent in headshots, applications, and videotape auditions. Mm. And finally last week, an assistant for a producer called him. He wasn't sure if it would actually lead to anything, but today he's going to find out. The world of reality TV has evolved into much more than just The Bachelor and Love Island. There's brand new shows he's never heard of before.
1: Exciting.
0: You're going to hear them too in your phone tap right now.
2: Hello?
0: Oh, wow. Sorry, is this Greg?
2: It is. Who's this?
0: This is Luke Hankersore. I'm a casting producer for Productions.
2: Oh.
0: Yeah, I'm sorry if I sounded flustered at the start there. I just was not expecting that booming voice from a guy named Greg.
2: Okay. Thank you.
0: Yeah.
2: Or should I say thank you?
0: Oh, wow. All right, I'm going to put down in my casting notes, voice like John Hamm on a Harley. That's nice.
2: Thank you. What's this in regards to?
0: Yeah, so I think you already spoke with my assistant, Claire, about a reality TV project that you applied for. And as the lead producer on it, I'm following up to see if maybe you'd be a good fit.
2: Oh, cool.
0: Yeah, and just taking a look at your background, you've never done a reality show before, but maybe you're open to try something a little out of the box if it pays well.
2: Okay. I'm interested.
0: Great. So, listen, I'm just going to go over a few options that might work well with what you bring to the table, Harley John Hamm. So, we have a project here called America's Next Top Roommate.
2: Okay, that sounds exciting.
0: Yep, it's one house, 12 strangers, zero clean dishes.
2: Sounds like a nightmare in real life.
0: Oh, it's worse. Because you're not allowed to sleep for more than 2 hours per day.
1: Oh.
0: And there's no working lights anywhere in the house. So you're all doing dishes together in the dark.
2: And you think I'm going to be good for that?
0: I mean, it's possible, but I'm sensing a little hesitation on your end. I do have another one.
2: Okay.
0: We have one called Hoarders. The new relationship edition.
1: Oh.
2: Okay. What does that even mean?
0: I mean, the basic premise is we'd have you at some hoarder's house cleaning out a living room, and then all of a sudden, you're making out with the hoarder.
1: Oh.
0: New relationship.
2: I'm making out with a pack rat?
0: I mean, I can't really go into a lot of the particulars, but hopefully you're a cat person, because you are going to be a stepdad to 18 cats.
2: That one sounds even worse.
0: Okay. Well, maybe this next one's a better fit for you.
2: Okay.
0: It's called Naked and Afraid DMV Edition.
2: I've heard Naked and Afraid. What's the DMV Edition?
0: So, yeah, it's an offshoot of the original where you are naked and afraid, but it's because you're working at the DMV with your pants off.
2: That sounds absolutely horrible.
0: That's exactly the point. It is supposed to be horrible.
2: I've always wanted to do this, but not, I mean, none of that stuff. Not, just not what I thought. No.
0: I mean, I'm looking at the list. Something's got to work for you here. We just got to figure out what it is. So, let me see.
2: I don't know. I don't really think I'm fitting what you need.
0: Well, okay. Well, this one might work.
2: Okay.
0: Let me put one question out there. How much do you weigh?
2: 215 pounds.
0: Perfect. We just have to get you set up on a different type of diet, so you'll be ready for my 600-pound bachelor.
2: No.
0: What?
2: Right off the bat, no.
0: Come on, you're not seeing the benefits of this. We'll have you actually living inside of a Cheesecake Factory.
2: Are you looking at my headshot?
0: I am, and you know what I'm seeing, honestly? A guy with a ton of star potential who has a really bad attitude.
2: Because I won't get naked at the DMV?
0: I'm just saying, all the shows I just mentioned have a chance to catapult you to superstardom, but you keep fighting me on it for some reason.
2: Are you insane?
0: It could be worse. We could have done Naked and Afraid School Crossing Guard Edition.
2: Well, wait, what?
0: Actually, the state of Florida is about to okay it, so.
2: Wait a minute.
0: Yeah, you're probably starting to figure out that this whole call isn't real, and your brother's kind of behind the whole thing.
2: Who, what?
0: Your brother Casey?

0: listens to a show called Brooke and Jeffrey in the morning. Yeah, he set you up for this prank phone call, man.
1: Oh, my God. Are you for real?
0: No, I'm not for real. I'm actually a radio host. My name is Jeff.
1: Oh, my God. No wonder. Holy shit. Who thinks of those kind of shows?
0: Your brother does, apparently.
1: Oh, I'm going to kill him. I'm going to kill him.
0: He said that you've been applying to a bunch of reality shows, and you really haven't been getting a lot of response, so he wanted us to mess with you.
1: Oh, my God. 600-pound hoarder wanting to make out. Oh, my God.
0: I didn't combine the shows, 600-pound bachelor with hoarders, but that's an interesting idea, 600-pound hoarder.
1: Now, that's something I'd watch.

0: right, guys, let's just get out of here. Show's over.
1: All right.
2: I mentally left like an hour ago.
0: Yeah, I could tell.
2: So,
0: I don't know if you ever arrived.
3: Yeah, that's true.
2: It's debatable.
0: You actually going to be on time tomorrow, Brooke?
2: Me?
0: Yeah.
2: I'm always on time.
0: Yeah, what? Sure.
2: I'm Jose, on my own time.
0: Jose, can you be in charge of Brooke being actually on time to work, please?
2: He's late every day.
3: Yeah, when I get in, I'll make sure tomorrow she'll be on time.
0: There it
3: I'm
0: is.
3: Like an hour behind her.
0: We need some accountability on this team.
3: Yeah, Brooke. Yeah. Come on.
0: Yeah, you checked out years ago, Brooke. Everybody knows it.
2: That's what you do when you do something for a long time. You just mail it in. That's where I'm at in my career.
3: You're
2: I'm in the mail it in phase.
0: Okay.
3: You're supposed to be the responsible one, okay?
2: Oh,
3: I'm expected to be late and stupid.
0: Well, I'm going to take a lesson from you, Brooke. Let's just mail in the
2: mail
0: end of the show.
2: In,
0: okay, that's it. It's
2: less
0: over.
2: Effort, man.
0: Who cares?
3: You're listening to whatever station we're on. I don't even know anymore.
2: Yeah, just say, have a great day.
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6: Another road improvement project will soon be coming to the Wisconsin Dells area as the Highway 1323 intersection will get a facelift. New sidewalks will be installed in addition to new traffic signals, curb, gutter, and storm sewers as well. Highway 13 will get a resurfacing northward to the Adams County line. Construction anticipated in the year 2030. A study is underway on what the future of the Baraboo Civic Center will look like. The building was built in 1928, serving as the city's high school for about 50 years, until it became the Civic Center in the late 70s. Currently houses activities of the Boys and Girls Club, the city's Park and Rec Department, and the Baraboo Area Senior Center Organization. 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

0: on November 3rd, including the Hillsboro School District. The district is asking for an extra $1.1 million a year, each year for the next 4 years for operational costs. The referendum would replace the expiring referendum at the end of this current school year. More information at hillsboroughschools.org. Other school districts with referendums November 3rd include Wisconsin Dells, Reedsburg, Westfield, Partyville, Montello, and Lodi. And the state DOT is putting out a warning about a new scam targeting drivers. Officials say scammers are making calls and leaving voicemails claiming people have unpaid traffic citations that require immediate attention. The messages include a fake link directing victims to make a payment for the supposed violation. Officials stress that the notices are fraudulent and should not be trusted. Now you're up to date. I'm Tom Demeen, Magnum Media News.
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2: Mostly sunny skies this morning, and we'll top out near 67. Tonight brings variable cloudiness with lows near 46. Tomorrow turns partly cloudy, highs reaching the low 70s. Then a few high clouds overnight and milder lows in the upper 50s. Saturday is bright and sunny with highs in the low 80s. Lows again in the upper 50s and a south wind at 15. Sunday keeps the sunshine going, highs in the upper 70s.

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1: Here are some stories we are working on today. Another road improvement project slated for the Wisconsin Dells area, as the Highway 1323 intersection will be redone. What's the next chapter of the current Baraboo Civic Center look like? The city is accepting requests for proposals on future uses of the nearly 100-year-old building. A number of school districts in our area with referendums coming up in less than a month, including the Hillsboro School District. The State Department of Transportation is putting out a warning about a new scam targeting drivers. And this weekend, it's the annual Youth Deer Hunt hosted by the DNR Saturday and Sunday.
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1: That's Democrat David Crowley's plan. Crowley and the Democrats seem more interested in raising taxes to fund fraud than fight fraud. Crowley raised property taxes in Milwaukee County.
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5: A few passing clouds through midday. Highs near 67. West winds around 10 miles per hour. Clouds at times tonight. Lows right around 50. Tomorrow turns partly cloudy. Highs again in the upper 60s. Mostly clear tomorrow night. Late night lows near 57. Saturday brings clear skies, a high in the low 80s, and winds turning south at 15. Sunday, mostly sunny with highs in the upper 70s.

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3: Another road improvement project coming to the Wisconsin Dells area, as the Highway 1323 intersection will get a facelift. New sidewalks, traffic signals, storm sewer, curb, and gutter, in addition to the repaving of 13 northward to the Adams County line. The project slated to begin in 2030. A study to determine the next use for the Baraboo Civic Center is underway. It was built nearly 100 years ago, serving as the high school for a half century before it became the Civic Center in the late 70s. It currently hosts activities from the Baraboo Area Senior Citizen Organization, the Boys and Girls Club, and the City Parks and Rec Departments. A request for proposal deadline is slated for next week to continue the process. More information at baraboowi.gov. Around a dozen school districts in our area have a referendum on the ballot November 3rd, including the Hillsboro School District, an operational referendum asking for $1.1 million each year for the next 4 years to replace a similar referendum that expires at the end of the current school year. More particulars at hillsboroughschools.org. Other districts with referendums next month include Wisconsin Dells, Reedsburg, Partyville, Westfield, Montello, Adams Friendship, and Lodi. And the DOT is putting out a warning about a new scam targeting drivers. Officials say scammers are making calls and leaving voicemails claiming people have unpaid traffic citations that require immediate attention. The messages include a fake link directing victims to make a payment for the supposed violation. Officials stress that the notices are fraudulent and should not be trusted. Now you're up to date. I'm Tom Demeen, Magnum Media News.
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5: A few passing clouds through midday. Highs near 67. West winds around 10 miles per hour. Clouds at times tonight. Lows right around 50. Tomorrow turns partly cloudy. Highs again in the upper 60s. Mostly clear tomorrow night. Late night lows near 57. Saturday brings clear skies, a high in the low 80s, and winds turning south at 15. Sunday, mostly sunny with highs in the upper 70s.

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2: Two women are accused of defrauding Wisconsin Medicaid.
0: Millions of dollars in property tax increases.
3: A hike in property taxes.
4: Property taxes statewide saw the largest increase in more than three decades.
0: That's Democrat David Crowley's plan. Crowley and the Democrats seem more interested in raising taxes to fund fraud than fight fraud. Crowley raised property taxes in Milwaukee County.
5: Crowley recommends increasing the property tax levy.
0: David Crowley even wants to expand the fraud-ridden state Medicaid program.
6: Are you in favor of expanding Medicaid?
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0: 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Higher property taxes, more Medicaid fraud. 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
1: Another road improvement project will soon be coming to the Wisconsin Dells area as the Highway 1323 intersection will get a facelift. New sidewalks will be installed in addition to new traffic signals, curb, gutter, and storm sewers as well. Highway 13 will get a resurfacing northward to the Adams County line. Construction anticipated in the year 2030. A study is underway on what the future of the Baraboo Civic Center will look like. The building was built in 1928, serving as the city's high school for about 50 years, until it became the Civic Center in the late 70s. Currently houses activities of the Boys and Girls Club, the city's Park and Rec Department, and the Baraboo Area Senior Center Organization. The request for proposal deadline is coming up next week. More information at baraboowi.gov. Around a dozen school districts in our area will be holding referendums on November 3rd, including the Hillsborough School District. The district is asking for an extra $1.1 million a year each year for the next 4 years for operational costs. The referendum would replace the expiring referendum at the end of this current school year. More information at hillsboroughschools.org. Other school districts with referendums November 3rd include Wisconsin Dells, Reedsburg, Westfield, Partyville, Montello, and Lodi. And the state DOT is putting out a warning about a new scam targeting drivers. Officials say scammers are making calls and leaving voicemails claiming people have unpaid traffic citations that require immediate attention. The messages include a fake link directing victims to make a payment for the supposed violation. Officials stress that the notices are fraudulent and should not be trusted. Now you're up to date. I'm Tom Demeen, Magnum Media News.
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3: Few passing clouds through midday. Highs near 67. West winds around 10 miles per hour. Clouds at times tonight. Lows right around 50. Tomorrow turns partly cloudy. Highs again in the upper 60s. Mostly clear tomorrow night. Late night lows near 57. Saturday brings clear skies, a high in the low 80s, and winds turning south at 15. Sunday, mostly sunny with highs in the upper 70s.

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2: Two women are accused of defrauding Wisconsin Medicaid.
0: Millions of dollars in property tax increases.
3: A hike in property taxes.
4: Property taxes statewide saw the largest increase in more than three decades.
0: That's Democrat David Crowley's plan. Crowley and the Democrats seem more interested in raising taxes to fund fraud than fight fraud. Crowley raised property taxes in Milwaukee County.
5: Crowley recommends increasing the property tax levy.
0: David Crowley even wants to expand the fraud-ridden state Medicaid program.
6: Are you in favor of expanding Medicaid?
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0: 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Higher property taxes, more Medicaid fraud. 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

0: 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Mix 106. Well, it's your girl, Trey Trey. Happy Thursday. I hope you guys are having a great week. I can't believe it's Thursday already. Tomorrow is Friday. Yay for the weekend. Hopefully you've got something fun planned. And the weather's been holding up really nice. I'm still in disbelief it's October already. When did September, what happened to September? Like I blinked and it's gone. I do have to say the fall is my favorite season. I am starting to see the leaves change colors. So I love that. That is promising to me. I love that. I should just take a road trip since I'm on like these road trips lately. I should take one to not Nashville. I just got back from Nashville. Door County. It's a great time to just see the leaves. You can drive up to Door County and go to a winery. And it's just absolutely gorgeous. Just a thought. All right, coming up in the show, I'm going to let you know all things happening around town. In celebrity gossip, we are going to talk The Hunting Wives. They were renewed for season 3 on Netflix. Stay tuned. It's coming up on Mix 106.
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3: 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The Friends of the Kilbourne Public Library in Wisconsin Dells holding their autumn book sale Saturday from 9 to 5, Sunday from 10 to 3 at the Historic Library on Cedar Street. The Friends of the Carnegie Shoddy Memorial Public Library in Baraboo will have a book sale on Saturday from noon to 3 in the library auditorium. It's fall festival time this Saturday at Durwood's Glen near Baraboo. 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
5: A few passing clouds through midday. Highs near 67.

7. West winds around 10 miles per hour. Clouds at times tonight. Lows right around 50. Tomorrow turns partly cloudy. Highs again in the upper 60s. Mostly clear tomorrow night. Late night lows near 57. Saturday brings clear skies, a high in the low 80s, and winds turning south at 15. Sunday, mostly sunny with highs in the upper 70s.

Today's Best Mix, Mix 106. Well, if you're a fan of The Hunting Wives on Netflix, you will be happy they were renewed for season 3. So Netflix has renewed the popular series for a third season ahead of season 2's debut, and the second season premieres on November 26. Both season 2 and season 3 will release exclusively as a Netflix branded series in nearly all countries where the streaming service is available. They will each consist of 8 new episodes. Yeah, I've heard that this show is very popular. I did try to watch, I think, the first season, but I'm not really into, like, the scary. I mean, it seemed a little scary and mysterious, and I don't know. I'm always covering my eyes, so, yeah. But I'm glad it's doing well.

0: 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Mix 106. Well, let's take a look at the forecast. It looks like tonight it's partly cloudy with a low around 46. And then on Friday, tomorrow, it's mostly sunny with a high near of 70. And then on Saturday, it's sunny with a high near of 80. Yay. I'm hoping to start getting back out and running again. I do have a 5K in November, so I need to start training. All right, coming up, I've got some celebrity gossip. Olivia Rodrigo reveals why dating is so hard and kind of sad. So stay tuned. It's coming up on Mix 106.
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Mix 106. Well, Olivia Rodrigo reveals why dating is so hard and kind of sad. And you know what? I have to agree with her. She is setting the record straight on her relationship status. I'm single and opening up by why it's so hard and kind of sad to date in the public eye. Relationships are supposed to be something private. I feel like every time I go on a casual date with a guy, there's a picture of it on the internet, which feels really invasive, she said in an interview with The Hollywood Reporter. You're out with a guy who's not your boyfriend, and suddenly the internet's like, they're married, and suddenly the internet's like, they're married, blah, blah, blah. I don't have a boyfriend, and to be stalked outside of your home, and then these pictures are being used as evidence that you're a bad person, it's just the craziest thing. So I do feel for her. You know, you might just try to get to know somebody, and I'm sure you feel like, since she's in the public eye and everybody wants to know her business, it's constantly sabotaged.

0: 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Well, if you're looking for something fun to do this weekend and like very fall themed, I've got something for you. Fall Fair on the Square in Baraboo is happening on Saturday, October 10th, and it's from 9 to 4. A tradition for the fall season, there will be over 170 artists and crafters showcasing their goods, a farmer's market, live music, kids' activities, and numerous food trucks. For more information, head to their website, downtownbaraboo.com. So to come, we got Bruno Mars, Somber, and Taylor Swift all coming up. 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
2: That's Democrat David Crowley's plan. 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Crowley raised property taxes in Milwaukee County.
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8: A few passing clouds through midday. Highs near 67. West winds around 10 miles per hour. Clouds at times tonight. Lows right around 50. Tomorrow turns partly cloudy. Highs again in the upper 60s. Mostly clear tomorrow night. Late night lows near 57. Saturday brings clear skies, a high in the low 80s, and winds turning south at 15. Sunday, mostly sunny with highs in the upper 70s.

Yeah, don't talk down to me, that's not gonna work now. Packed all my clothes and I moved out. I don't even wanna go to your house. 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That didn't even happen. 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Must've missed that joke, let me see if I can find a reaction. No, but at least you're happy.

0: 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Well, the Friends of the Kilbourne Library are holding their autumn book sale this weekend. 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The sale is at the Historic Library on Cedar Street in Wisconsin Dells. All proceeds benefit the Kilbourne Public Library and fund special programs, events, and projects. Still to come, I've got more celebrity gossip. If you're a huge fan of Dancing with the Stars, you'll be happy to know the pros will head back on tour in 2027. I have all the details. 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It's coming up on Mix 106.
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Mix 106. Well, if you're a big fan of Dancing with the Stars, the pros are heading back on tour in 2027. Many of the professional dancers from the hit reality competition series are set to appear on the upcoming Dancing with the Stars live tour. The 60-show tour will take place across North America.

America in 2027 and will include its first ever stop in New York City's Madison Square Garden. It all starts with the first show on January 21st of 2027 in Manchester, New Hampshire, and will span from winter throughout the spring with a final stop in Duluth, Georgia on April 11th of 2027.

0: 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The Loganville Fireman Pancake Breakfast is happening on Sunday, October 11th from 8 a.m. to noon. And you can enjoy fresh hot pancake sausage, scrambled eggs, applesauce beverages. It will be dine-in drive-through at the Loganville Village Hall. This is, sounds like so much fun. Who doesn't love pancakes? Adults are $10 and kids under 10 are $5 and preschoolers are free. The Loganville 4-H Club is having a bake sale during the breakfast. All proceeds from the breakfast go towards the upgrade of equipment. Come out and enjoy. So to come, we got SZA, Teddy Swims, and 21 Pilots all coming up on Mix 106.
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4: Mostly sunny today, with highs near 68 and west winds around 10. Tonight turns partly cloudy with a low of 46. Tomorrow brings variable cloudiness and highs in the low 70s. Then mostly clear tomorrow night with a low of 55. Saturday stays mainly sunny, highs in the low 80s, overnight lows in the upper 50s, and winds shifting to the south at 15. Sunday, sunshine again, highs in the upper 70s.

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Mix 106, well, I don't know much about this couple, but I'm seeing headlines everywhere. So Minka Kelly and Imagine Dragons frontman Dan Reynolds have reportedly separated after 4 years together.

0: 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Well, there's a Candlelight Ladies in Columbus Chamber Choir Fall Concert this Sunday afternoon at 3 at the Porter Center for the Arts. 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

0: 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I'm hoping to, actually. 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
2: 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Crowley raised property taxes in Milwaukee County.
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9: Partly cloudy tonight with lows near 46. Tomorrow, partly cloudy again. Highs in the low 70s and southeast winds around 10. Mostly clear tomorrow night, lows in the mid 50s. Saturday turns mostly sunny. Temperatures right around 80. South winds around 15, gusting to 25. Sunday offers more sunshine. A high in the upper 70s, lows again in the mid 50s. Columbus Day should bring a few clouds. Highs in the mid 70s.

0: to you.
1: Today's best mix. Mix 106. Well, I believe I did talk about this a while ago. It just seems like there's a curse over the Real Housewives of Salt Lake City. A lot of divorces, a lot of people filing for divorce. Whitney Rose has filed for divorce from her husband, Justin Rose, after nearly 17 years of marriage. Page Six can exclusively reveal the Real Housewives of Salt Lake City star submitted the paperwork in the Third District Court, Salt Lake Department, on Tuesday. Wow. I mean, just, I think with these reality shows, if you want to save your marriage, don't go on reality shows.

0: 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Fresh fruits, vegetables, flowers, and more on Oak Street downtown. If you want more information, head to their website, BaraboofarmersMarket.com. So to come, we got Ariana Grande, Justin Timberlake, and Gracie Abrams all coming up on Mix 106.
1: Magnum Media Sports. Boys soccer, late result from Tuesday night. Wisconsin Dells and West Salem play to a 1-1 draw. The Chiefs will be at home with Platteville tonight. 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Reedsburg travels to Mount Horeb. Girls volleyball from Tuesday in the Badger Small, Portage was swept by Madison Edgewood. Elsewhere, Poinette swept by Lakeside Lutheran. Volleyball tonight in the Badger Small, Reedsburg will be at Mount Horeb. Non-conference, Portage at Baraboo. In the South Central, Wisconsin Dells at Mauston. Girls volleyball coming up on Saturday, the Badger Small Conference meet at Sauk Prairie. The Badger Large at Oregon. Wisconsin Dells hosts its Invitational. It's the penultimate week of high

0: school football coming up tomorrow night. In the South Central Conference, a showdown for first place as Wisconsin Dells will be at Mauston. Also, Adams Friendship at Wautoma, Waupun at Berlin, Ripon at Nakusa. In the Mississippi Valley, it's Reedsburg traveling to Sparta, Baraboo at La Crosse Logan, Toma at home with Onalaska, La Crosse Central hosts Holman. 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The Brewers defeated the Padres last night 3-1 to take the National League Division Series 3-1. William Contreras and Garrett Mitchell, 2 hits apiece. Aaron Ashby gets the win. Trevor McGill, the save. Game 1 of the National League Championship Series coming up Sunday in Milwaukee against the Dodgers. 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

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Mix 106. Well, it's your girl Trey Trey signing off on your Thursday. Yay for Friday tomorrow. I can't wait for the weekend. Hopefully you all have something fun planned over the weekend. The weather is going to be nice. I believe I said it's going to be in the 80s on Saturday. So I don't know. I still haven't been out on a boat all summer long. And now it's October. So I don't know. I could probably hang that up. All right. I'll be back tomorrow talking all things happening around town. And of course, your celebrity gossip. I'll talk to y'all then on Mix 106.

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1: Partly cloudy tonight with lows near 46. Tomorrow, partly cloudy again. Highs in the low 70s and southeast winds around 10. Mostly clear tomorrow night, lows in the mid-50s. Saturday turns mostly sunny, temperatures right around 80, south winds around 15, gusting to 25. Sunday offers more sunshine, a high in the upper 70s, lows again in the mid-50s. Columbus Day should bring a few clouds, highs in the mid-70s.

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1: They say the holy water's watered down, and this town's lost its faith. 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Oh my, my, oh my, my love, I take one look at you, you're taking me up.

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2: Tattoo tourism. That's a new word.
3: Tattoo tourism.
2: Okay. It's kind of fun to say. Tattoo tourism.
3: Sounds like a disease, but I'm here for it.
2: Well, it's weirdly kind of a disease. So this is sweeping the nation, and people who are traveling now are starting to pick up tattoos instead of, I don't know, doilies or keychains or magnets. Donnie, yeah. I feel like if I know anybody who has traveled and got a tattoo at their destination, it would be you.
3: Yeah. 1,000%. I'm actually cool with this because I think if you're on a group trip and everybody's like, oh my gosh, you're drunk probably. Let's all get a tattoo together. And so you just do it. I have done that. And so I'm here for it. Tattooism. And first of all, where's that magnet at that Granny brought you last time? Show me. I'm with you right now in your car. Look at your keychain. Is that magnet from wherever Sioux Falls? Is that there? No. Where is it? But it's under the floorboard.
2: It is. It's either under the floorboard or it's literally underneath of your refrigerator.
3: Yes. And while you're down there, clean under your refrigerator. It's nasty.